0: their family home.
1: She vowed to slash the tax in a so-called battle for the soul of the nation. Labour have said the Tories are prioritising the wealthiest, while Reform point to stats from Savills estate agents claiming 2% of British households will benefit. As demonstrators clashed amid protests in London on the anniversary of the October the 7th attacks on Israel, police say 11 people were arrested. Despite calls for a ban, all protests to take place on a different date, a number of student pro-Palestine demonstrations took place across the country. Former Chief Inspector of Ofsted, Baroness Amanda Spielman, who's now the Shadow Minister for Work and Pensions, has suggested a big slice of degree courses eat 3 years of young people's lives with no real benefits. And voting gets underway later in the Holborn and St Pancras by-election. Polling stations open at 7 a.m. That's the latest from Radio News Hub. I'm Jules Eastbridge.
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1: Andy Burnham is travelling to Berlin today for his first face-to-face meeting with Friedrich Merz, the German Chancellor. The pair are launching a new UK-Germany joint security partnership to counter sabotage, cyber attacks and other hybrid threats from adversaries, especially Russia. The Health Secretary Yvette Cooper has met with families whose babies died or were harmed whilst under the care of maternity services in Leeds. Ms Cooper's predecessor, Wes Streeting, ordered the independent investigation into maternity and neonatal services at the Leeds Teaching Hospitals NHS Trust last year. It's been headed by senior midwife and investigator Donna Ockenden. This is Rebecca Tinker. She gave birth at a hospital in 2024.
2: All going in the right direction, that people are actually listened to and that the LGI will be held responsible and there will be a higher internal investigation and not just gaslit, not just sweeping it under the carpet. There's a massive problem in the maternity care and it is a crisis.
1: Kemi Badenoch says if the Tories get into government, they would slash inheritance tax.
3: What is the thing that most people want to pass on to their children and grandchildren? It is their family home. Conference, the Conservatives are and always have been the party of home ownership.
1: The Conservative leaders pitched her party's no-nonsense at the final day of their conference. Ms Badenoch says the next election will be a battle for the soul of the nation. Police say 11 people were arrested as demonstrators clashed amid protests in London on the anniversary of the October the 7th attacks on Israel. A number of student pro-Palestine demonstrations took place across the country, despite calls for a ban or for the protests to be moved to a different date. A big slice of degree courses eat 3 years of young people's lives for no real benefit. That's according to the former Chief Inspector of Ofsted, Baroness Amanda Spielman, who led the Education Watchdog between 2017 and 2023. She's now the Shadow Minister for Work and Pensions. And voters go to the polls later in the Holborn and St Pancras by-election. Polling stations are open between 7am and 10pm. That's the latest from Radio News Hub. 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
6: Brothers and Band, a Dire Straits tribute, is coming to the Lantern House in Cumbernauld on the 9th of October. Brothers and Band is widely acclaimed for its faithful recreation of the music and the live performances of Dire Straits, one of Britain's most influential rock bands. Rather than being a simple tribute act, this show is a full-scale musical production that aims to capture the sound, style and atmosphere of Dire Straits throughout the band's career from 1977 to 1992. For fans of classics such as Sultans of Swing, Romeo and Juliet, Money for Nothing and Brothers in Arms, this promises to be a nostalgic evening celebrating the music of one of rock's most iconic bands. So don't miss Brothers in Band, a Dire Straits tribute, on the 9th of October at the Lantern House in Cumbernauld. Tickets are priced from £23 to £25.
0: Got a What's On in the area soon? Let us know. 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
1: Witch Hunt is a thrilling new musical inspired by the Scottish witch trials. When a ruthless king declares war on witches, fear spreads and three women are accused, hunted and forced to run for their lives. Driven by a high-energy electronic dance music score, Witch Hunt is a gripping story of persecution, rebellion and unity, packed with soaring vocals, explosive choreography and defiant female power. Coming to Airdrie Town Hall on Friday the 16th of October. Doors open at 7:30pm and tickets are £20 per adult, with concessions being £18. You can get your tickets at the northlanculture.co.uk website. That is Witch Hunt, coming to Airdrie Town Hall on Friday the 16th of October.
0: Got a What's On in the area soon? 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
1: The ultimate tribute to the Man in Black is back. 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The show starts at 7:30 p.m. Tickets are £28. Don't miss the show that keeps the spirit of Johnny Cash alive and stronger than ever. 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
1: The Prime Minister is travelling to Berlin today for his first face-to-face meeting with the German Chancellor Friedrich Merz. Andy Burnham's trip comes amid an intelligence scandal that's rocked Germany. Its former spy chief has been arrested on suspicion of espionage. The Conservative leader Kemi Badenoch says she would scrap inheritance tax if the Tories got into power.
2: On top of that, couples will be able to leave an additional £1 million tax-free. And these changes mean every inheritance tax bill will be cut.
1: The Tory leader told her party's conference the next election is a battle for the soul of the nation. As demonstrators clashed amid protests in London on the anniversary of the October the 7th attacks on Israel, police say 11 people were arrested. Despite calls for a ban of the protests to be moved to a different date, a number of student pro-Palestine demonstrations took place across the country. Families whose babies died or were harmed whilst under the care of maternity services in Leeds say they felt they'd been listened to and understood after meeting with the Health Secretary Yvette Cooper. The independent investigation into maternity and neonatal services at the Leeds Teaching Hospitals NHS Trust was ordered by Ms. Cooper's predecessor at West Streeting last year. It's been headed up by Donna Ockenden. This is Rebecca Tinker. She gave birth in 2024 at the hospital.
3: It went very well. We got all our points across. We felt very heard, very listened to. I feel now like something will be done, and I feel like it's all going in the right direction, that people are actually listened to.
1: A former chief inspector of Ofsted has suggested a big slice of degree courses eat 3 years of young people's lives with no real benefits. Baroness Amanda Spielman, now the Shadow Minister for Work and Pensions, says many university students, especially on humanities courses, have a lot of hours where they are unoccupied and could get bored and lonely. And voters will go to the polls later as candidates fight to replace Sir Keir Starmer as the MP for Holborn and St Pancras. Polling stations open at 7 a.m. That's the latest from Radio News Hub. I'm Jules Eatbridge.
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1: Rock and roll fans, clear your diaries. We Three Kings is coming to Rutherglen Town Hall on Thursday the 8th of October for a massive night celebrating three absolute legends. Here is what is in store. Roy Orbison, performed by Steve Place, brings you classics from Dreams to I Drove All Night. Buddy Holly, performed by Mark Robinson, stars in Your Eyes and Buddy the Musical, and his sharp four-piece band, The Counter Fit Crickets. 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
1: The ultimate tribute to the Man in Black is back. 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

0: Hi, JT here, inviting you to join me for the weekend breakfast with three tracks that sold a million, My Naughty Naughties, and, of course, those national days. 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
1: What's on in Lanarkshire?
0: Monkland's Light Opera presents The Witches of Eastwick. Alex, Suki and Jane, three women living in a small town dominated by local Felicia Gabrielle, all share a desire for some excitement to spice up their mundane lives. The three women begin to explore their powers in this comedic musical, coming to the Airdrie Town Hall between Thursday the 8th of October and Saturday the 10th of October. This event is for people 14 and above. Tickets cost £18 and concessions are £15. That is The Witches of Eastwick, coming to Airdrie Town Hall between the 8th and 10th of October. You can get more information and your tickets on the northlandculture.co.uk website.
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1: Andy Burnham's travelling to Berlin today for his first face-to-face meeting with the German Chancellor Friedrich Merz. The pair are launching a new UK-Germany joint security partnership to counter sabotage, cyber attacks and other hybrid threats from adversaries. At the Conservative Party conference, leader Kevin Maidenhock announced that she wants to reform inheritance tax.
2: So, conference, the next Conservative government will legislate so nobody will ever pay inheritance tax on their family home.
1: She vowed to slash the tax in a so-called battle for the soul of the nation. Labour have said the Tories are prioritising the wealthiest, while Reform points to figures from Savills estate agents, claiming 2% of British households would benefit. Police say 11 people were arrested as demonstrators clashed amid protests in London on the anniversary of the October the 7th attacks on Israel. A number of student pro-Palestine demonstrations took place across the country. That's despite calls for a ban or for the protest to be moved to a different date. The Health Secretary Yvette Cooper has met with families whose babies died or were harmed whilst under the care of maternity services in Leeds. Ms Cooper's predecessor, Wes Streeting, ordered the independent investigation into maternity and neonatal services at the Leeds Teaching Hospital's NHS Trust last year. It's been headed by senior midwife and investigator Donna Ockenden. This is Rebecca Tinker. She gave birth at a hospital back in 2024.
3: All going in the right direction, that people are actually listened to, and that the LGI will be held responsible, and there will be a higher internal investigation, and not just gaslit, not just sweeping it under the carpet. There's a massive problem in the maternity care, and it is a crisis.
1: A big slice of degree courses eat 3 years of young people's lives for no real benefits. That's according to former Chief Inspector of Ofsted Baroness Amanda Spielman, who's now the Shadow Minister for Work and Pensions. And voting gets underway late in the Holborn and St Pancras by-election. Polling stations open at 7 o'clock. That's the latest from Radio News Hub. I'm Jules Eatbridge.
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1: If you're in the mood for a brilliant night of live music, 1 in 10 are coming to the Lantern House in Cumbernauld on Friday the 16th of October at 7:30. Formed back in 2019, they made their debut at the Liquid Rooms in Edinburgh, and since returning after the pandemic, they've been in seriously high demand. Audiences just can't get enough of their UB40 sound. 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
1: Critically acclaimed singer-songwriter Nerina Pallow has announced a new run of intimate dates across the UK and Ireland this autumn, including an evening at Airdrie Town Hall on the 26th of November. 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For more information, visit the What's on Lanarkshire website. That is Nerina Pallow, coming to Airdrie Town Hall on the 26th of November.
0: Got a What's On in the area soon? 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
1: Remember the days of Beatlemania, flower power, miniskirts and mods and rockers? 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
1: On Saturday the 1st of November, East Kilbride Arts Centre hosts a special screening and dining experience built around the classic story of A Star Is Born. 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
1: The Prime Minister is travelling to Berlin today for his first face-to-face meeting with the German Chancellor Friedrich Merz. Andy Burnham's trip comes amid an intelligence scandal that's rocked Germany. Its former spy chief's been arrested on suspicion of espionage. The pair will also discuss support for Ukraine, responding to instability in the Middle East and addressing the impact of disruption to global trade routes such as the Strait of Hormuz. Kemi Badenoch says if the Tories get into power, they would slash inheritance tax.
2: What is the thing that most people want to pass on to their children and grandchildren? It is their family home. Conference, the Conservatives are and always have been the party of home ownership.
1: The Conservative leaders pitched her party's no-nonsense at the final day of their party conference. Ms Badenoch says the next election will be a battle for the soul of the nation. Families whose babies died or were harmed whilst under the care of maternity services in Leeds say they felt they'd been listened to and understood after meeting with the Health Secretary, Yvette Cooper. An independent investigation into maternity and neonatal services at the Leeds Teaching Hospitals NHS Trust was ordered by Ms Cooper's predecessor, Wes Streeting, last year. This is Rebecca Tinker. She gave birth at the hospital in 2024.
3: It went very well, got all our points across, we felt very heard, very listened to. I feel now like something will be done and I feel like it's all going in the right direction, that people are actually listened to.
1: Ahead of the budget this month, the Chancellor John Healey is being called on to impose a 2% tax on online sales to support bricks and mortar businesses on the UK's high streets. In its latest report, the Institute for Public Policy Research also pressed for 1% tax on click and collect services. According to HMRC, around 45,000 lifetime ISA savers were hit with unauthorised withdrawal charges more than once in 2024-25. And voters go to the polls today in the Holborn and St Pancras by-election. Polling stations are open between 7am and 10pm. That's the latest from Radio News Hub. I'm Jules Eatbridge.
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This is Carrie Jones on Shire Radio, and I am with you every Monday for Marvellous Monday between 11 and 2. We cover horoscopes with Carrie's June to the Moon, and we also cover lots of topics, feel good things, and things, you know, that we can get the week started off positively. 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
1: BAFTA award winner Karen Dunbar, one of Scotland's best known comedy actors and DJ. She started off in the sketch show Queuing the Fat. Then she went on to star in her own show, The Karen Dunbar Show, which received 4 nominations for the Golden Rose European TV Awards. This is a brand new show, and if you've seen Karen before, come back and see her again. Whilst enjoying some of her old classics, the Queen of Scottish Comedy will have you laughing all night long. The event takes place on the 10th of October. The time is 6:30, where? The Colook Masonic Lodge. Ticket prices from £29.95. For more information, see the event website for details.
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0: What's on in Lanarkshire?
1: On Saturday the 21st of November, comedian Gary Faulds brings his full-throttle storytelling and brilliantly chaotic humour to Lanark Memorial Hall. His new show, Panic at the Midlife Disco, dives into the madness of modern life, midlife meltdowns and everything in between, all delivered with his trademark energy and hilariously unfiltered style. It's relatable, ridiculous and guaranteed to have the whole room in stitches. 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
1: The Prime Minister heads to Berlin today, launching a new joint security partnership to counter sabotage and cyber attacks. He'll meet German Chancellor Friedrich Merz for the first time, agreeing to share information and coordinate to detect and disrupt threats, particularly from Russia. Famous faces have shared their experiences of losing loved ones as they call on Andy Burnham to improve palliative care across the country. The likes of Sir Michael Palin and Alison Steadman are backing a campaign by Marie Curie, urging a funded strategy in the UK to make sure end-of-life care is accessible for everyone. Toby North is from the charity.
2: The UK government has promised to publish a plan to improve palliative care this autumn, that they call a modern service framework for palliative and end-of-life care. But we believe without the funding to deliver it, little will change.
1: Andrew Mountbatten Windsor's legal challenge against Thames Valley Police will begin later. He's taking action over the lawfulness of search warrants issued, allowing officers to raid his residence in February. He was arrested on suspicion of misconduct in public office before being released under investigation and denies wrongdoing. The cost of living crisis over the past 5 years has left households almost £3,000 worse off than they would have been. That's according to the Resolution Foundation think tank. They say the UK suffered the equivalent of 13 years of normal inflation in just five. They added it's largely due to the pandemic and wars in Ukraine and the Middle East. A cancer survivor has received the first bespoke artificial tongue on the NHS. Surgery to improve a tumour took most of Dr. Imogen Brooks' tongue. Now experts from Guy's and St. Thomas NHS Foundation Trust have spent months working on the custom-made prosthetic, which was designed for her to create the maximum number of sounds. Caroline Doughty is one of those experts.
3: Hopefully other centres around the UK, head and neck centres, will also be able to offer it in the future as well, which would be great, because it means all these people who've had tongue cancers can then benefit.
1: And you can now check fuel prices on Google Maps. Users will be able to see how much diesel or petrol will cost at nearby forecourts. The government says it's a game changer. For On Radio News Hub, I'm Frankie Hersine.
0: Lanarkshire weather.
4: This is your Thursday daytime weather. Dry and mostly sunny today with gentle winds. Later on, however, it will turn wet and windy as outbreaks of blustery rain move in from the west. And your daytime temperature high for Lanarkshire is 13 degrees.
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2: Irish-born, Edinburgh-based folk star Heidi Talbot reunites with her favourite musical companion, Ivor Novello award-nominated singer-songwriter Beau Hewardine at Cumbernauld Theatre on the 12th of November. Doors open at 7:30pm. Tickets cost between £18 and £20. So come along to the Cumbernauld Theatre to sing songs new and old with a dash of humour and a good measure of storytelling. That's Heidi Talbot and Beau Hewardine on the 12th of November.
0: Got a What's On in the area soon? 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
1: Join Encore Stars Academy for Once Upon a Stage, an inspiring original musical celebrating friendship, resilience and the magic of theatre. Told across two acts in two separate casts, this heartfelt story follows the same characters at different stages of life and they pursue their dreams on and off the stage. Expect powerful vocals and unforgettable storytelling. The production runs from the 11th to the 14th of November at East Kilbride Village Theatre.
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2: Harlequin Youth Theatre's wickedly funny Sleeping Beauty is on at East Kilbride Village Theatre from the 20th of October to the 24th of October. 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So that's Sleeping Beauty at the East Kilbride Village Theatre from the 20th to the 24th of October. For more information, go to What's On Lanarkshire.
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2: The Prime Minister is in Berlin today for his first meeting with the German Chancellor, agreeing on a new partnership to counter attacks, particularly from Russia. Andy Burnham and Friedrich Merz are launching a joint security partnership to counter sabotage, cyber attacks and other threats. They'll also discuss support for Ukraine and instability in the Middle East. Russell T. Davies, Larry Lamb and Alison Steadman are all backing a campaign for better palliative care in the UK. Marie Curie are urging the government to publish a workable strategy backed by funding to ensure dying people are looked after with care and compassion, not chance or luck. Toby North is the charity spokesperson.
3: Palliative care has been under-prioritised for years. It's been seen as an optional or nice to have rather than an essential part of our health and social care system. But 90% of us will need palliative care at the end of our lives.
2: A woman who survived two attempted executions is said to be angry and confused after regaining consciousness. 50-year-old Krista Pike was given two doses of lethal injection last week. She was sentenced to death for murder in 1995. Her lawyers say they don't have an explanation for what's happened, but she does have a long road to recovery. She was expected to be removed from life support on Tuesday. A cancer survivor has received an artificial tongue in an NHS first. Dr. Imogen Brooks was left without a tongue after cancer surgery, causing her speech problems, but now experts have fitted her with a custom-made silicon tongue. Carolyn Doughty is an advanced specialist speech and language therapist at Guy's and St. Thomas NHS Foundation Trust.
4: She said that, you know, she was able to kind of go back and socialise with her friends more confidently. And the thing that really touched me was when she said that she spoke to her grandmother and hadn't been able to speak to her for about 2 years, and her grandmother understood her, and she managed to understand her in a conversation.
2: And Tyson Fury and Anthony Joshua are set for a 1 a.m. ring walkout in their highly anticipated heavyweight clash. It's expected to take place on the 11th of December at the Principality Stadium in Cardiff. An application to the council has been made to accommodate viewing times in the US. From Radio News Hub, I'm Frankie Hersine.
1: Lanarkshire weather.
5: This is your Thursday daytime weather. Dry and mostly sunny today with gentle winds. Later on, however, it will turn wet and windy as outbreaks of blustery rain move in from the west. And your daytime temperature high for Lanarkshire is 13 degrees.
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Bob Marley, along with the Wailers, in a song that was released after his passing, Iron Lion Zion, on Decades Breakfast on the Emperor Thursday morning. Decades Breakfast. Good morning. Right, come on then, let's go. Let's get it underway. I've got your lyric game on the way for you. And what day is it today?

Aretha Franklin and Respect on your Decades Breakfast. We're on the air again then, Thursday morning, back for more. Let's get into your lyric game. These are lyrics I got for you today. I'm not proud, I was wrong, and the truth is hard to take. What is that song? Any ideas on that one? I'm not proud, I was wrong, and the truth is hard to take.

Tell you what, I've been good to you with that lyric game this morning, am I or am I not? I bet you know that one, don't you? It's Blondie, Sunday Girl. Let's get into your memories and your birthdays then. On this day, 1964, Roy Orbison, he was at number one on the UK singles chart. His third UK number one, Oh Pretty Woman.

Roy Orbison, The Late Big O, and Oh Pretty Woman on your Decades Breakfast. On this day, 1965, the Rolling Stones appeared at the ABC. There's an old title for a theatre, if you ever heard one, in Stockton.

0: Champagne King, a 70s dance floor classic for you there. Love Come Down on your Decades Breakfast, and the Rolling Stones appearing at the ABC in Stockton-on-Tees in 1965. Were you there? I didn't think so. Honky Tonk Woman on your Decades Breakfast.
1: 1971.
0: The year of fortune this morning then, 1971. In a moment I'll play you Diana Ross. First up, Cilla Black.

0: Cilla Black and Something Tells Me on your Decades Breakfast. Double Shot 1971. That was your Year of Fortune this morning. Do you enjoy that? Superb. Right, coming up for you, I'll give you the lyrics to your lyric game again. Plus, we've got the OJs to play and have a bit of the McCoys as well.
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4: 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We're having-

The McCoys and Hang On Sloopy on your Decades Breakfast. Hey, get on with our lyric game this morning. The lyrics today, I'm not proud, I was wrong, and the truth is hard to take. That's not hard today, is it? That lyric game, I tell you.

Jackie Wilson, Your Love Keeps Lifting Me Higher and Higher. And the OJs, Used to Be My Girl. Let's do a musical birthday then on this day, 1945. Butch Riella was born of Redbone.

Happy birthday to Butch Riello today, a Redbone. What a great name, Butchis. On this day, 1945, he was born. On this day, 1947, a couple of years later, Hot Chocolate member Tony Wilson was born.

from Squeeze. How good is that? That's Hourglass on your Decades Breakfast Hot Chocolate. What kind of boy you looking for, girl? Let's give you the answer to your lyric game this morning. The lyrics today were this: I'm not proud, I was wrong, and the truth is hard to take. The answer, level 42, lessons in love.

Welcome to Sat Sound on your radio for Thursday morning, level 42 and Lessons in Love. That's your lyrical answer. Well, I don't know if you got that right. What do you mean, where do you send the prize? No, I'm afraid not. No prizes on this one. In the next hour, One Second Wonder. Might be prizes on that one.

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1: The Prime Minister heads to Berlin today, launching a new joint security partnership to counter sabotage and cyber attacks. He'll meet German Chancellor Friedrich Merz for the first time, agreeing to share information and coordinate to detect and disrupt threats, particularly from Russia. They're also due to discuss support for Ukraine and strengthening industrial partnerships. Marie Curie is urging the government for a funded palliative care strategy that's more accessible to everyone. Their call is supported by celebrities including former EastEnders actor Larry Lamb, screenwriter Russell T Davies, as well as football pundit Chris Kamara. Toby North is from Marie Curie.
2: And with people living longer, demand for palliative and end-of-life care is only growing. So we are calling on the government to take action now. It needs to happen because of that rising need, as well as the crisis that we see.
1: The first hearing in Andrew Mountbatten Windsor's legal challenge against Thames Valley Police will be held today. He's taking legal action over the legality of search warrants at his residence that led to his arrest over suspicion of misconduct in public office. The former Duke was interviewed under caution before being released under investigation and denies any wrongdoing. Israel have closed the British consulate in East Jerusalem today in retaliation for the UK's ban on trade with illegal West Bank settlements. The UK government made the announcement a month ago today. Israeli authorities said they would shutter the mission within 30 days. Unless an agreement is reached, the consulate will lose its diplomatic status. A cancer survivor has spoken of her joy after being fitted with what's thought to be the first bespoke artificial tongue on the NHS. Surgery to remove a tumour took most of Dr. Imogen Brooks's tongue, while later treatment left her with speech problems. Caroline Doughty is from Guy's and St. Thomas NHS Foundation, who helped craft the new tongue.
3: When we assessed her speech intelligibility before her tongue prosthesis, it came out at kind of like 39%. And then after, with the tongue prosthesis, it was 66%.
1: And Google Maps will now show nearby fuel prices. The app will display the cost of petrol and diesel at nearby forecourts. The government have called it a game changer. From Radio News Hub, I'm Frank.
0: Lanarkshire weather.
4: This is your Thursday daytime weather. Dry and mostly sunny today with gentle winds. Later on, however, it will turn wet and windy as outbreaks of blustery rain move in from the west. And your daytime temperature high for Lanarkshire is 13 degrees.
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today with Screamfin, Keep On Running. Yeah, Decades Breakfast on the air then for your Thursday morning, 8th of October. On the way, what day is it today? We'll do that for you soon. Bringing on back the good times. Plus, we've got your game, 1 Second Wonder. Here's what I'm going to do. I'm going to play you 1 second of a famous song. You see if you can work it out.

0: 1 second wind up your Thursday morning. Let's do it then. Today's 1 second is this.
1: Give me the music.
2: All you can see.
0: Oh, there it is. Oh, that's tough, isn't it? 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
1: Give me the music.
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The back end looked kind of funny too, but we put it together, and when we got through, well, that's when we noticed that we only had one tail fin. About that time, my wife walked out, and I could see in her eyes that she had her doubts. But she opened the door and said, "Honey, take me for a spin." 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I could hear everybody laughing for blocks around.

country classic there, Johnny Cash, One Piece at a Time on your Decades Breakfast. And let's do a musical memory on this day, 1977, at number one on the UK singles chart, actor and singer David Soul.

Alligator, Bill Haley and his Comet, and David Soul with his number one in 1977, Silver Lady. On this day, 1987, Chuck Berry, he was awarded a star on the Hollywood Walk of Fame.

Dave Davis and Dexter McLeod on your Decades Breakfast, and Chuck Berry on the Hollywood Walk of Fame back in 1987 at Rock and Roll Music. I wonder if anybody, you can actually walk along that path without stopping there, but always going to be a tourist in front of you stopping, isn't there? Thankfully, I don't live in New York. I won't be going there anytime soon, getting stuck in...

0: 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It's Octopus Day. 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

0: Jackson 5 and the Love You Same on your Decades Breakfast with Mark Gale. We are doing your 1 second wonder this morning. It's very tough. Have another listen. Listen carefully. I mean, you're still not going to get it, but listen, it's just a game, isn't it?
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0: UB40, and maybe tomorrow on your Decades Breakfast, U2 and Desire, they're number one in the UK back in 1988, their very first one on this day. Right, let's give me the answer to your One Second Wonder today.
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0: The answer is Young Guns from Wham.

There you go, there's your One Second Wonder answer. It's Wham and Young Guns. Well done if you got that right today. If you did, oh, you're super clever. And that's it, your decade's breakfast done. I'm out of here. Enjoy your Thursday. I'll leave you with more of the songs that you love to sing along to. Songs like this, G

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1: The Prime Minister is in Berlin today for his first meeting with the German Chancellor, agreeing on a new partnership to counter attacks, particularly from Russia. Andy Burnham and Friedrich Merz are launching a joint cybersecurity partnership to counter sabotage, cyber attacks and other threats. They'll also discuss support for Ukraine and instability in the Middle East. Famous faces have shared their experience of losing loved ones as they call on Andy Burnham to improve palliative care across the country. The likes of Sir Michael Palin and Alison Steadman are backing a campaign by Marie Curie, urging a funded strategy in the UK to make sure end-of-life care is accessible for everyone. Toby North is from the charity.
2: The UK government has promised to publish a plan to improve palliative care this autumn, but we believe without the funding to deliver it, little will change.
1: Scotland could cut the most extreme homelessness within just 2 years. That's according to a new report, which says three quarters of the reduction could be delivered with the powers the Scottish Government already have. More than 1,000 people are estimated to be sleeping rough every night, while nearly 20,000 are in temporary accommodation. Krista Pike, who survived two execution attempts last week, is said to be angry and confused after waking up. The 50-year-old was sentenced to death in 1995 and was given two lethal injections last week before going to hospital. Her lawyers say it was their understanding she'd be taken off life support earlier this week. A cancer survivor has received the first bespoke artificial tongue on the NHS. Surgery to remove a tumour took most of Dr. Imogen Brooks's tongue. Now, experts from Guy's and St. Thomas NHS Foundation Trust have spent months working on the custom-made prosthetic. Caroline Doughty is one of those experts.
3: It's something we're very happy to kind of share. And hopefully other centres around the UK, head and neck centres, will also be able to offer it in the future as well, which would be great because it means all these people who've had tongue cancers can then benefit.
1: And Tyson Fury and Anthony Joshua are set for a 1 a.m. ring walkout in their highly anticipated heavyweight clash. It's expected to take place on the 11th of December at the Principality Stadium in Cardiff. From Radio News Hub, I'm Frankie Hertzlein.
0: Lanarkshire weather.
4: This is your Thursday daytime weather. Dry and mostly sunny today with gentle winds. Later on, however, it will turn wet and windy as outbreaks of blustery rain move in from the west. And your daytime temperature high for Lanarkshire is 13 degrees.
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1: Breakfast with George.
0: It's Donna Summer. And a disco classic. This is Hot Stuff. Just like Molly Shaw, right here on Shire Radio. The voice of Flanagan.

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1: Halloween just got a whole lot scarier. 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
2: 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Winner Martell. It was a big hit, One Day at a Time.

Rowena Martell sadly passed away on the 5th of October. To do every day. On the 15th of May 1940. She was a Scottish singer with a long career in theatre and television and musical. She recorded 30 albums, which included number one UK single with One Day at a Time.

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9: The Golden Year on the George Sterling Morning Show. But what was the year?

to the Golden Year. All right, here's a few things that happened in the year this year on the Golden Year. The first episode of the children's series, The Animals of Flowering Wind, begins in BBC One. Fort unveils its new Mondeo. British newspapers carry reports of the

National Party wins its first council seat in the London Borough of Tower Hamlets. And production of the Ford Orion Compact Saloon ends. And the Queen approves an early knighthood for General Colin Powell, who the day before retired as Chief of United States Armed Forces. And QVC launches the first television shopping channel in the UK. Right, that's just a few things happening this year at the Golden Year.

learn all the top 20 on this day in the Go Near. The entry number 20, Chain Reaction, Nia Ross. 19, Distance, Sun Crowded House. 18, I Believe, Bon Jovi. And 17, Big Scary Animal. That was Bill Linda Carlisle. Number 16, Tracks of My Tears Go West. 15, It Must Have Been Love from Roxette. Number 14, Now I Know How to Make, which is Blue from Paul Young. Number 13, Here We Go, Scatamore. Number 12, Right Here, SWV. Number 11, Going Nowhere, that was Gabrielle. Top 10.

and Stay Eternal. Number 9, Mr. Vain and Culture Beats. The entry number 8, I'll Do Anything for Love from Meatloaf. And number 7, Go West from the Pet Shop Boys. Number 6, Life Hadaway. Number 5, Relax, Frankie Goes to Hollywood. Number 4, She Don't Let Nobody, Chakademus. And your top 3. Number 3, Moving On Up, M People. Number 2, Boom Shakaroom, DJ Jazzy. The big number 1, Take That with Lulu.

0: How's everybody all going here this morning? That's Brixen done.
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0: Things that happened in this day in history, the 8th of October. 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
0: Stephen Kearns at 1 o'clock. Dave Mike at 3. Brian L with Sexy 70 Show. All the way through till 8 o'clock. Dave Wilson with his age show. And his 90s show. And then back at 10 o'clock this evening.
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0: 1, 2, 3, 4. Finish up with this one. Bonus Day 48. Johnny Ramone. Hold the Ramones. Catch you again tomorrow morning.

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1: Police say a serving member of the Royal Navy has been charged with spying. Jules Utebridge has more.
2: The Metropolitan Police say Teddy Young, who is 24, will appear at Westminster Magistrates Court later, accused of obtaining protected information which could benefit an unnamed foreign power. He was arrested by counter-terrorism police at his home in Bedfordshire on Tuesday. Police say the arrest and charges are not connected with the recent investigation into the incident at RAF Fairford.
1: The Prime Minister heads to Berlin today, launching a new joint security partnership to counter sabotage and cyber attacks. He'll meet German Chancellor Friedrich Merz for the first time, agreeing to share information and coordinate to detect and disrupt threats, particularly from Russia. They're also due to discuss support for Ukraine and strengthening industrial partnerships. The waiting list for routine hospital treatment in England has risen for the second month in a row, while long waits are also on the increase. An estimated 7.37 million treatments were waiting to be carried out at the end of August. Meanwhile, 65% of patients in August began treatment within 18 weeks. The government's target is 92%. Israel have closed the British consulate in East Jerusalem today in retaliation for the UK's ban on trade with illegal West Bank settlements. The UK government made the announcement a month ago today. Israeli authorities said they would shutter the mission within 30 days. Unless an agreement is reached, the consulate will lose its diplomatic status. Marie Curie is urging the government for a funded palliative care strategy that's more accessible to everyone. Their call is supported by celebrities including former EastEnders actor Larry Lamb, screenwriter Russell T Davies, as well as football pundit Chris Kamara. Toby North is from Marie Curie.
3: And with people living longer and with more complex health conditions, demand for palliative and end-of-life care is only growing. So we are calling on the government to take action now. It needs to happen because of that rising need.
1: And Tyson Fury and Anthony Joshua are set for a 1 a.m. ring walkout in their highly anticipated heavyweight clash. It's expected that it will take place on the 11th of December at the Principality Stadium in Cardiff. From Radio News Hub, I'm Frankie Hersey.
0: Lanarkshire weather.
4: This is your Thursday daytime weather. Dry and mostly sunny today with gentle winds. Later on, however, it will turn wet and windy as outbreaks of blustery rain move in from the west. And your daytime temperature high for Lanarkshire is 13 degrees.
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0: 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Are you ready for 2 hours of shouting, tomfoolery, nonsense, and a great mix of music? Good. Here's your host, Brian Mallon.
6: Hey, yes, it's me. Good morning. It's 3 minutes after 11. You're tuned to Shire Radio, the sound of Lanarkshire. Thanks very much to George for the last 2 hours. It's my turn now. George has handed me the baton until 1 o'clock. But right now, here's some great music from Fiction Factory.
7: Hello.

0: There you go. That's from 1983. Can you remember who that was? Yes, it was Fiction Factory. From 1983. They were a band from Perth. Perth in Scotland, not Australia. And they were a one-hit wonder with that Feels Like Heaven. It's such a good song. They did try and follow it up, but it was a flop. They followed it up with a single called The Ghost of Love. But it didn't trouble the charts, unfortunately. Anyway, good morning, how are you today? I know it's a wee bit nippy today, isn't it? I had to turn the heating on in here. Much to boss man Alex's consternation. So today, Thursday the 8th of October, this is the day in 1982 that the best-selling album of all time was released. Do you know what the best-selling album of all time is? It was released on this day in 1982. It was Thriller by Michael Jackson. It's also the day in 1957 that nothing happened. Nothing happened. The BBC News programme, the radio show, the host opened the radio show called The Tonight Programme by saying, "Good evening, today absolutely nothing of any importance happened anywhere in the world." And today, if you see a badger today, you know we're all seeing badgers. Well, if you see a badger today, a mild winter is guaranteed. Aye, all right. That's been disputed by weather experts. Dismissed as tomfoolery and nonsense. And we've also got a chill-out song today. A power ballad from 1982. It is a cracker. And I'll tell you who'll agree with that. Benny and Kirkwood, it's a cracker, isn't it?
1: That's right!

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4: BAFTA award winner Karen Dunbar, one of Scotland's best known comedy actors and DJ. She started off in the sketch show Queuing the Fat. Then she went on to star in her own show, The Karen Dunbar Show, which received 4 nominations for the Golden Rose European TV Award. This is a brand new show, and if you've seen Karen before, come back and see her again. Whilst enjoying some of her old classics, the Queen of Scottish Comedy will have you laughing all night long. The event takes place on the 10th of October. The time is 6:30, where? 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
0: Got a What's On in the area soon? 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
5: Oh, how's the go? Les Mahago. There is cold in Les Mahago the now. Right, welcome back to the show. Coming up after this is the world famous True or False. 3 questions, the answers are either true or false. I would love if you played along. The questions are about your intestines, hiccups, and blood. Oh, I don't know if I like that.

Oh, I love your smile. Pity about your teeth, though. Right, 18 minutes after 11 o'clock. This is Shire Radio, the sound of Lanarkshire. Thanks very much for your company today. I'm here till 1 o'clock. But it's now time for the reason you listen to this show. I know that it's the only reason you listen to the show is to play along with the true or false quiz. So here it is. Three questions. Answers are either true or false. 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I'll get them straight through to me here in the studio and I'll give you a wee mention on the show. So question number one. Your large intestine is longer than your small intestine. True or false? 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Well, it's got to be, is it not? Anyway, it's up to you, true or false. Question number two. The part of your body that causes hiccups is your diaphragm. True or false? The part of your body that causes hiccups is your diaphragm. 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Your blood is always red. Your blood is always red. Is that true or false? So that's your three questions. Your large intestine is longer than your small intestine. True or false?

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And your blood is always red. 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But let's go back to the 60s now. 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

0: That's the brilliant Sam Fender there. And people watching. This is Shire Radio. It's 27 minutes after 11 o'clock.
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0: And good morning to Paddy in Bells Hill. Paddy says, I get fired from the calendar factory. Oh, sorry to hear that, Paddy. He says, all I did was take a day off.

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8: Yes, and when you think of Slade, you think of Come On, Feel the Noise, Mama, We're All Crazy Now, and Merry Christmas, everybody. But this was the best song they ever made.

You know, that was a huge hit for Slade and Noddy Holder. But really, it doesn't get played very often now on the radio. I don't know why. It's by far the best Slade song that was ever made. And you know, it won't be too long before we hear Noddy Holder giving it, "It's Christmas!" Right, but that's the recap on the true or false questions. For those of you that were busy earlier, how dare you? Question number one, your large intestine is longer than your small intestine. True or false? Your large intestine is longer than your small intestine. True or false? Number two, the part of your body that causes hiccups is your diaphragm. The part of your body that causes hiccups is your diaphragm. True or false? And question number three, your blood is always red. True or false? Your blood is always red. That's your three questions. You know what to do. Let me know where you are and what you're up to on this Thursday morning in Lanarkshire.

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2: Yeah, good morning, Julie and View Park. Yes, Julie, I will play your favourite song very, very soon.

There you go. Wee Kylie there in Padam Padam. Yeah, Julie in View Park, she says, I've just discovered Shire Radio on DAB Digital Radio. Loving the show. And could you play this song? When you hear the name Whitney Houston, you don't immediately think of this song, but Julie reckons that this is by far the best Whitney Houston song ever. So what is it? Here it is.

0: playing that especially for Julie in View Park, who's just discovered Shirey. We'll welcome Julie. Thank you very much for joining us here at Shire Radio, the sound of Lanarkshire.
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2: 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The sound of Lanarkshire.
0: Yes, don't miss that tonight. That's a great show. At 8 o'clock tonight, David Wilson and Shire, 80s at 8. And speaking of 80s, if 80s is your thing, do you remember Orchestral Manoeuvres in the Dark? Of course you do. Here's one of their smash hits.

Brilliant. From the 80s there, OMD and Souvenir. And Breathe. How good is this? It just puts a smile on my face, this piece of music. Right, time for the answers to the true or false. Thanks for sending all your answers in. Oh, Boss Man Alec, well done, Boss Man Alec. 3 out of 3 you got. Right, question one. Your large intestine is longer than your small intestine. Is it true or false? Well, your large intestine got to be longer than your small intestine, is it? No, it's not. That's false. Your small intestine is longer, but your large intestine is wider. So your large intestine is not longer than your small intestine. So false. Question two. The part of your body that causes hiccups is your diaphragm. That is true. Yes, it is. It causes hiccups when it spasms. So when your diaphragm spasms, it causes hiccups. So that's true. Question three. Your blood is always red. True or false? That is true, yes. Your blood is never any other colour other than red. So today we were looking for false, true and true. And if you got 3 out of 3, I salute you. If you didn't, don't worry. You'll go over the disappointment. I'm sure you will.

0: on yourself, son. That's the brilliant Cammy Barnes. Playing that especially for June, who's listening to Shire Radio in the Garden of England in Kent. Hi, June.
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1: A serving member of the Royal Navy has been charged with spying. Jules Alterbridge has more.
2: Teddy Young, who is 24, will appear at Westminster Magistrates Court later today, accused of obtaining protected information which could benefit an unknown foreign power. That's according to the Metropolitan Police. He was arrested at his home in Bedfordshire on Tuesday by counter-terrorism police. The Met say the arrest and charges are not connected to the recent investigation into the incident at RAF Fairford.
1: The NHS waiting lists have continued to rise despite record levels of care over the summer. According to the data from the NHS, long wait times have also increased here in England. Health Secretary Yvette Cooper is encouraging everyone eligible to get the flu jab to reduce NHS pressure over the winter. Now, an update on the ASOS hack. They've today said an unauthorised party gained access by impersonating a trusted contact. That was to get login information. It all comes after customers received a phone alert saying that the retailer had been hacked. The fashion business told customers to remain cautious over unexpected messages or calls. Famous faces have shared their experience of losing loved ones as they call on Andy Burnham to improve palliative care across the country. The likes of Sir Michael Palin and Alison Steadman are backing a campaign by Marie Curie, urging a funded strategy in the UK to make sure end-of-life care is accessible for everyone. Toby North is from the charity.
3: The UK government has promised to publish a plan to improve palliative care this autumn that they call a modern service framework for palliative and end-of-life care. But we believe without the funding to deliver it, little will change.
1: Meanwhile, the Prime Minister is in Berlin today for his first meeting with the German Chancellor. They're agreeing on a new partnership to counter attacks, particularly from Russia. Andy Burnham and Friedrich Merz are launching a joint security partnership to counter sabotage, cyber attacks and other threats. And Manchester United midfielder Ella Toon has got another England call-up. It's for the upcoming World Cup playoff games against Greece. The 27-year-old was originally left out of the squad. That's the latest here from Radio News Hub. I'm Matthew Dudley.
0: Lanarkshire weather.
4: This is your Thursday daytime weather. Dry and mostly sunny today with gentle winds. Later on, however, it will turn wet and windy as outbreaks of blustery rain move in from the west. And your daytime temperature high for Lanarkshire is 13 degrees.
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6: Yeah, welcome back. 3 minutes after midday, Thursday the 8th of October. And today, if you see a badger today, you need to let us know, right? Because if you see a badger today, that means that a wild winter is guaranteed. The only problem with that is it's absolute tomfoolery and nonsense and tosh. So forget I ever said it. Welcome back. Oh yes, this show is definitely tomfoolery and nonsense.

0: brilliant. Robert Miles and Maria Naylor there, kicking off the second hour of the show, One and One.
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0: Where did that come from? Stephen Cairns, yes, he is on. He's on at 1 o'clock till 3. He just popped up there. After me, Stephen's on from 1 till 3 with his Hit Generator. How dare he intrude? Right, coming up on this hour, we'll get the Chill Out Zone. That's happening very soon. It's Benny and Kirkwood who suggested this one. It's a power ballad from 1982 about the regret of taking someone for granted. Oh, we've all done it, Benny. We've also got the top 20 chart rundown from this day in history. I'll read out the top 20 from a day gone by. I'll play the number one, and then you can have a wee bit of fun trying to guess what the year is. Give you a couple of clues just now. It's the year that The Godfather made its debut in British cinemas. The Godfather. The average weekly wage in this year was £35. Yeah. So it wasn't yesterday then, was it? Oh no. And we'll also have some great music as well. Coming up on 9 minutes after midday, you're tuned to Shire Radio, the sound of Lanarkshire, with me, Brian Mallon, through to one. And here's Love, Inc.

0: Live and very loud from our Coatbridge studio, it's Brian Mallon. What's on in Lanarkshire?
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6: 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And she might even play this from Thin Lizzy. The boys are back in town. Oh, put the kettle on, because coming up after this, it's the Chill Out Zone.

Oh, they're back, you know, the boys. They're back in town. 19 minutes after midday. And it's time now. As you well know by hearing this music, it's the Chill Out Zone. This is the part of the show where we turn the tempo down and we just let you relax, put your feet up. There'll be plenty more time for boogieing. Just give yourself some me time for the next 3 or 4 minutes. Benny in Kirkwood has suggested the song to play for the Chill Out Zone today. Benny, I haven't heard it for ages. It's a cracker. It's a song by a Lanarkshire singer-songwriter. It reached number one in the UK in December 1984. The singer actually requested for people not to buy the single, but instead spend your money on the charity single, Do They Know It's Christmas? But despite that, it became a massive hit. It's a beautiful power ballad centred on intense regret, remorse and accountability for a failed relationship. The singer confesses

to taking his partner for granted, acknowledging that it was his fault the relationship broke down. It's true, I took her love for granted all along, and trying to explain where I went wrong, I just don't know. But I thought you'd understand. Can you forgive me?

0: 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What's on in Lanarkshire?
1: Brothers and Band, a Dire Straits tribute, is coming to the Lantern House in Cumbernauld on the 9th of October. Brothers and Band is widely acclaimed for its faithful recreation of the music and the live performances of Dire Straits, one of Britain's most influential rock bands. Rather than being a simple tribute act, this show is a full-scale musical production that aims to capture the sound, style and atmosphere of Dire Straits throughout the band's career from 1977 to 1992. For fans of classics such as Sultans of Swing, Romeo and Juliet, Money for Nothing and Brothers in Arms, this promises to be a nostalgic evening celebrating the music of one of rock's most iconic bands. So don't miss Brothers in Band, a Dire Straits tribute, on the 9th of October at the Lantern House in Cumbernauld. Tickets are priced from £23 to £25.
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3: Yeah, welcome back. Coming up after this, from Clean Bandit, it's the top 20 chart rundown from this day in history. But can you guess the year?

Greetings, pop pickers. It's the top 20 chart rundown from this day in history. Let's see if you can guess the year. New at 20, David Bowie and John, I'm Only Dancing. Down at 19, it's Lindsay DePaul and Sugar Me. New at 18, In a Broken Dream, that's Python, Lee Jackson. New at 17, 10cc and Donna. Down 4 to 16, it's Hot Butter and Popcorn. Down 5 to 15, it's Roxy Music and Virginia Plain. And up to 14, it's Donny Osmond and Puppy Love. Down at 13, Michael Jackson, Ain't No Sunshine. Up 5 to 12, it's Judge Dredd and Big Six. And a new entry, straight in at 11, it's Elvis Presley and A Hunka Hunka Burning Love. And here's your top 10, but can you guess the year? Down at 10, it's the Drifters, Come On Over to My Place. Last week's 7's down at 9, it's Farron Young, 4 in the Morning. Up 6 to 8, I Didn't Know I Loved You Till I Saw You Rock and Roll. Down 4 to 7, it's Slade and Mama, We're All Crazy Now. Up 12 to 6, it's Peter Skellum and You're a Lady. On mover at 5, Donny Osmond, Too Young. Up 2 to 4, it's The Sweet and Wig Wham Bam. We've got a new number 1, because last week's number 1 is now down to 3. It's How Can I Be Sure, at David Cassidy. An on mover at 2, Children of the Revolution, Mark Bolan and T-Rex. And up 3 places for a brand new number 1. But what was the year?

0: yes. Lieutenant Pigeon were number one on this day in history with Moldy Old O. But what was the year? Keep your guesses coming in. Let's get to some clues. It was the year that The Godfather made its debut in the cinemas. No, I'm not going to do the impersonation. Are You Being Served was on the telly for the first time. I'm free. The average weekly wage, £35 a week. That was the average weekly wage in this year. And in politics, our Prime Minister in this year was Edward Heath. Going back, way back in time. Anne in Blair Hill said she was in second year at the high school. And she's got it spot on. Well done, Anne. Boss man Alec, you were a year out, I'm afraid. Jamie in Kerfin. Jamie says that song, Lieutenant Pigeon, reminds him of going to the youth clubs in Kerfin. Yes, you got it right. Well done, Jamie. Well done, Mary in Wisher. Mary says some lovely things about Shire Radio, which I'm far too bashful to read out. But you got it right. Well done, Anne, Jamie and Mary, because you all said the year was
1: 1972.

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1: Well, hello. Brian L here. Just to let you know about the sensational 70s at 7 on Shire, Monday to Thursday. 1 hour of great 70s music, along with a quiz, facts, and a featured year. 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Ah, not forgetting my sincerely rotten jokes. Oh, they're bad. So join me, 7pm, every Monday to Thursday evening, only on Shire Radio, the sound of Lanarkshire.
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0: Hello, Gowkthrapple. I love you. Where's Bonko? Right, what's the time? 9 minutes to midday. It's high time I got to some of these jokes that you've been very kindly sending in to me at brian@shireradio.co.uk. Let's get to them. Now, a warning, they're terrible, right? They're really, really bad. But I suspect you might raise a wee smile secretly to them. Jane in St. Leonard's in East Kilbride. Jane says, Brian, did you know that Uncle Ben has died? No more Mr. Rice Guy. And Joe's up there in Croy. Joe says, I phoned my local swimming baths. And I said, is that the local swimming baths? And the guy says, well, it depends where you're calling from. Right, and who's this? Oh, it's Terry. Terry's in Gercosh. Terry says, Brian, I've got a joke about a building site, but I'm still working on it. Oh, my God, that's dreadful.

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3: Right, that's it. It's a wrap for me. Stay tuned. After the 1 o'clock news, Stephen Cairns will be here with his hit generator. I want to say a big thank you very much if you've joined me for the last 2 hours or even a part of it. Until next Tuesday, I'm waiting.

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1: A seventh RAF Fairford suspect has today been bailed. Frankie Hairsine has the details.
2: The 22-year-old British man was arrested on Tuesday on suspicion of preparation of terrorist acts. It makes him the seventh person to be arrested and bailed following the incident at RAF Fairford last month. US bombers.
1: Which could benefit an unnamed foreign power. He was arrested at his home in Bedfordshire on Tuesday and will appear in court today on charges that he obtained copies and recorded information. The Prime Minister, Andy Burnham, has met the German Chancellor. It's over security talks with both Burnham and Friedrich Merz, expected to confirm a new UK-Germany partnership. Religious and race-related hate crime has hit a record high. Police have reported hate crime itself has been rising 7% year-on-year, with close to 150,000 incidents recorded in the year to March 26 in England and Wales. On average, there's around one attack every 5 days. Scotland could cut the most extreme homelessness within just 2 years. That's according to a new report, which say three quarters of the reduction could be delivered by powers the Scottish Government already have. A bus shelter has been marked as a Grade 2 listed building. The shelter in Hilsey in Gloucestershire was built to celebrate the Festival of Britain in 1952. Rachel Williams is from Historic England.
3: These sorts of structures, they kind of speak of they speak of everyday life. They speak of people's experience and sort of histories of small communities. And I think it's really important that we mark those at the same time as marking, you know, castles and palaces.
1: The Festival of Britain was a government-sponsored event in the summer, celebrating and promoting Britain's excellence in tech and design. And Tyson Fury and Anthony Joshua are set for a 1 a.m. ring walkout at their highly anticipated heavyweight clash. That's the latest from Radio News Hub. I'm Matthew Dudley.
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4: This is your Thursday daytime weather. Dry and mostly sunny today with gentle winds. Later on, however, it will turn wet and windy as outbreaks of blustery rain move in from the west. And your daytime temperature high for Lanarkshire is 13 degrees.
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1: Yes, sure is. It's myself, Stephen Cairns, and we're here till 3 p.m. Thanks very much to Brian Mallon for the last 2 hours. He's back on Tuesday.

0: Yes, throw those curtains wide, the sun is shining. And hurry up and throw the curtains open, because it was lovely and sunny this morning. It's starting to cloud over a wee tiny bit.
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1: Hi there, this is Carrie Jones, and I'm here Fridays between 11 a.m. and 2 p.m. live and loud. We talk about really hard-hitting subjects like, how do you like your chips? Do you like your biscuit dunked? And that is on Fridays with me, Carrie Jones. Oh, and not forgetting the disco half hour. So come and join me. It's worth it. We have so much fun.
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0: George Ezra there, Green Green Grass. You're listening to Shire Radio, the sound of Lanarkshire. Yeah, it's myself, Stephen Cairns, and the Hit Generator here until 3 p.m. You can get us on DAB now, or just say, Alexa, play Shire Radio, or get us on the app. We've got our own app, Shire Radio app, and we're also available on the player through our website. 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
0: 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Can you guess the singer and the name of the song? So here's 5 seconds of it.
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0: 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I'm trying to be good to yous. Or you just not got it. 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
0: Yes, hello Abram Hill and the rest of Cumbernauld and the rest of Lanarkshire and the rest of the world, actually, because you can get us anywhere. Okay, so the 5 second hit there, did you get it? I'll be telling you the answer in maybe about another 10-15 minutes. But here is

0: Schwaddy waddy, a little bit of soap. Hey, are we back to June 1978 when that was released? And it was in the charts for 12 weeks and reached number 5 at its peak. We're all going to hear a bit of Schwaddy waddy, aren't we?
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B.A. Robertson, Bang Bang. Oh, now we're going to way back to 1990. Bang on the start of the 90s. And Mr. Craig McLachlan, who was playing, was it Henry on Neighbours, I think it was? Charlene's brother. And this is Mona, got to number 2 in the charts.

Shire Radio. Okay, did you get naming that 5 second hit? Let's see how you've got on, Lanarkshire. Agnes from Crossford. Hi, Agnes. She says it's Tracy Chapman's Fast Car. Unfortunately, Agnes, it's not. Liam from Plains, 19-year-old Liam. And you think it's Story of My Life by One Direction. Unfortunately, it's not. Margaret from Lanark. Forever in Blue Jeans by Neil Diamond. What a song, but it's wrong. Siobhan from Cleland. You Ought to Know by Alanis Morissette. Oh. Chloe from Glenboig. Under the Bridge by Red Hot Chili Peppers. Got a good variety of answers coming in, but all of them are wrong. Let's see what's right. Gordon from Wisher, you got it right. Duncan from Allenton, well done. Rab from Moss End, excellent. Bossman Alec, he got it. Region. Callum from Quarter, you got it right. And so did Fiona from Bothwell. You guys all said Natalie Imbruglia and Torn. Well done. Massive pats on the back.

0: Well done to you if you got it right. That was today's Name That 5 Second Hit. Natalie Imbruglia and Torn.
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8: 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On a

Stella Lefty in Boston. Oh, you're listening to Shire Radio, the sound of Lanarkshire. It's myself, Stephen Cairns, and the Hit Generator. Oh, we've got the 80s hour coming up just after 2 o'clock news. What an 80s hour we've got for you. I can't wait, I can't wait. But now, it is time for this week's new release song. Last week, oh, we had a massive success with last week's. It was Taylor Swift, and hers went right to number one. Now, this group are an Irish rock band. Never, ever, ever knew that they were an Irish and that they were a rock band. They're actually playing in Glasgow at the O2 Academy on the 14th of December this year, and this is their new song. It is called We Were Only Young. This week's new release song. Will it do it? Will it go to number one? Or will Taylor hold them off?

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1: Ho, ho, ho.
0: Oh, yeah, Christmas, I love it. Let's get playing Christmas music, no? Right, a wee bit of Adam and the Ants. Goody Two Shoes from 1982. Stayed at number one for 2 weeks. But hey, it was at number two for 3 weeks and all. It was hanging about there. Good one to get your feet moving. On you go, Lanarkshire. Let's see you all dancing.

0: Sorry for anybody who's watching this on Twitch TV. Yes, I'm dancing away. Adam and the Ants, Goody Two Shoes. I remember I used to have an adamant denim jacket with adamant patches sewn onto the jacket. Oh, memories.
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1: Another man has been bailed over the terror plot at RAF Fairford. Frankie Hairsine has more.
2: The 22-year-old British man today takes the total number of people arrested and bailed over this incident to seven. He was arrested on Tuesday, suspected of preparation of terrorist acts, after three suspicious vans were stopped and found with a quantity of petrol near the airbase. Andy Burnham says there are strong indications Iran has been involved.
1: The UK is open to Germany joining the next generation fighter jet programme. That is according to the Prime Minister, Andy Burnham, who is in Berlin today for security talks with the Chancellor, Friedrich Merz. The NHS waiting list has continued to rise despite record levels of care over the summer. According to the data from the NHS, long wait times have also increased in England. Health Secretary Yvette Cooper is encouraging everyone eligible to get the flu jab to reduce the NHS pressure over the winter. A serving member of the Royal Navy has been charged with spying. 24-year-old Teddy Young is accused of obtaining protected information which could benefit an unnamed foreign power. ASOS has today said an unauthorised party had impersonated a trusted contact to get login information. They've told customers to remain cautious after a notification was sent out on Tuesday claiming the fashion company had been hacked. Now, a small bus shelter in the countryside has been handed Grade 2 listed status. The shelter in Gloucestershire was built for the Festival of Britain in the 50s as part of celebrations for Britain's excellence in design and tech. Rachel Williams is from Historic England.
3: Places like bus shelters, you know, and phone boxes can be the setting for some of youth's kind of most pivotal moments, you know, sites of high drama. And I love that concept of how even these really ordinary seeming places can have these hidden histories and can mean so much to people.
1: And Manchester United midfielder Ella Toon has got her England call-up. It's for their upcoming World Cup playoff games against Greece. She was originally omitted from the squad. That's the latest from Radio News Hub. I'm Matthew Dudley.
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4: This is your Thursday daytime weather. Dry and mostly sunny today with gentle winds. Later on, however, it will turn wet and windy as outbreaks of blustery rain move in from the west. And your daytime temperature high for Lanarkshire is 13 degrees.
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7: Oh, what an hour we've got coming up for you. Very shortly we've got named the 80s TV show. And then at 5:30 we'll be playing three hidden gems. Three songs you don't hear a lot in the radio. And then later on in the hour, it's the 80s flip side. 20 seconds of a song played backwards.

Kim Wilde there, and you came. Okay, it's 80s hour, and now it's time for Name That 80s TV Show. So two clues, or three sets of two clues, and the first two clues are coming up now. What a show this was, by the way. So this Saturday night British sketch show premiered in April 1980 on ITV. It was originally produced by London Weekend Television and ran for 7 seasons. The show was actually a total rebranding of an existing 1979 variety series. When its original erratic frontman walked away after just 1 season, the principal supporting comic stepped up to take over the spotlight. Does that give you a clue? Does that let you know that TV show? Don't worry, I've got another two clues coming up very soon.

0: Well, hello, Brian L here, the Swingin' 60s at 6. Oh, as well as the 20 plus track show here, we'll have a feature gear and we run down all the number ones and play some of them. Oh, many other little features, such as ABC and the artist doublers. And we'll also like you to contribute your suggestions on the features. So come on, enjoy 1 hour of 60s classics every Monday to Friday, 6 p.m. with Brian L on Shire Radio, the sound of Lanarkshire.
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5: Okay, back to the name the 80s TV show. The next two clues coming your way. So, the series served as a massive career launch pad for its supporting cast, helping turn then unknown figures like Les Dennis, Michael Barrymore, and Sherry Houston into mainstream household names. A major highlight of the show's run was its musical parodies with which famously featured recurring cast member Bella Emberg partnering up with the host to mock acts like Sonny and Cher. Oh my God, I remember that. Oh no. Is that enough to give you a clue? Oh, it launched people like Les Dennis and Michael Barrymore. Oh, didn't know that. If you don't know the answer, don't you worry. Another two clues coming your way. Right after some broths. And I owe you nothing. I keep on telling the bank manager anyway.

Haven't heard that for ages. And remember, at 8:30, we've got three hidden gems. They're three well-known songs, but you just don't hear them on the radio as much as we play them here at Shire. Okay, here's the final two clues, and we're also going to play the theme tune of today's 80s TV show. So, the two clues. The comedy was defined by zany, high-energy character spoofs, including a bumbling, caped superhero named Cooperman, who fought crime with the catchphrase, just like that, and a red-wigged, kilt-wearing Scotsman named See You Jimmy. I now get it, The title of this chaotic sketch show directly tells you the name, or the first name, of the frontman, a comedian and former drummer for the Black Abbots, who was joined each week by his recurring cast inside a literal madhouse. Does that give it away for you? Of course it does. It was Russ Abbott and his madhouse. Russ Abbott's madhouse. Here's a theme tune.

0: Oh, how good was that?
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Romeo and Juliet, are you sensing it right now? This is Shire Radio.

0: ABBA there. Lay All Your Love on Me on Shire Radio, the sound of Lanarkshire. Hey, it's that time. It's time for the three hidden gems. Three songs you just haven't heard for ages.
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0: Boys, Boys, Boys by Sabrina got to number 3 in the charts. 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
0: Okay, it's time for the 80s flip side. I've taken 20 seconds from an 80s hit, and I'm going to play it backwards for you. Can you name the artist and the song? Here we go.

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1: Was that enough for you to get it? Oh, let us know if you want to. It's only for a wee bit of fun. I'll be telling you the answer very soon. Now it's time for Scotland's finest Altered Images. And if yous were all tuning in, I could be happy.

artists you know and songs you remember are here. Romeo and Juliet, a huge sensation. This is Shire Radio.

Gun Yourself Shaky. Oh, Julie. You're listening to Shire Radio, the sound of Lanarkshire. It's myself, Stephen Cairns. And we had the 80s flip side. Did you get it? Yes, I know a lot of you's got it. It sounds better the other way around. From Cameo, word up. Well, that's it from me for today. I'm back here Saturday night, 8 o'clock to 11. And I'm also back next Tuesday, Wednesday, Thursday, 1 to 3 in the afternoon. You guys have a great Thursday. And I'll see you on Saturday night, 8 o'clock.

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1: Andy Burnham is in Berlin today announcing new security partnerships with Germany.
2: We're glad to be here to ratify the Kensington Treaty today, which, if we work at it, Friedrich, will improve our security here in Europe, but also help grow our economies.
1: The PM has expressed an openness to Germany joining the Global Combat Air Programme. That's a pact between the UK, Italy and Japan to build the sixth generation of fighter jet. A seventh RAF Fairford suspect has today been bailed. Frankie Hairsine has the details.
3: The 22-year-old British man was arrested on Tuesday on suspicion of preparation of terrorist acts. It makes him the seventh person to be arrested and bailed following the incident at RAF Fairford last month. US bombers have been removed from the base, with the Prime Minister saying there were strong indications Iran played a role in the terror plot.
1: A serving member of the Royal Navy has today been charged with spying. 24-year-old Teddy Young is accused of obtaining protected information which could benefit an unnamed foreign power. He was arrested at his home in Bedfordshire on Tuesday and will appear in court today on charges that he obtained, copied and recorded information. Religious and race-related hate crime has hit a record high. Police have reported hate crime itself has been rising 7% year-on-year, with close to 150,000 incidents recorded in the year to March 26 in England and Wales. On average, that's around one attack every 5 days. A 9-year-old girl has died after a car crash in the Highlands. It happened yesterday evening when two cars collided just south of Inverness. Police are appealing for anyone with information to come forward. Now, an update on the ASOS hack. They've today said an unauthorised party gained access by impersonating a trusted contact to get login information. This all comes after customers received a phone alert saying that the retailer had been hacked. The fashion business told customers to remain cautious over unexpected messages or calls. That's the latest from Radio News Hub. I'm Matthew Dudley.
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4: This is your Thursday daytime weather. Dry and mostly sunny today with gentle winds. Later on, however, it will turn wet and windy as outbreaks of blustery rain move in from the west. And your daytime temperature high for Lanarkshire is 13 degrees.
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Train and A Kind of Magic. 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Dave with you on Daytimes. Coming up as always, today's Time Tunnel triple teaser, Showbiz Birthdays, 3 hours of great songs as well to get you through the middle parts of the week. On the way soon, Kane Brown and Shania Twain, a country stomper, this one, it's called Boots, a brand new single. I'll play that for you after Genesis.

proper country stomper for you, as promised. Kane Brown and Shania Twain, that's a brand new single. That's called Boots. Well, today is the 7th of October. It was today back in 1919 that KLM of the Netherlands was founded. It's the oldest airline still operating under its original name. There you go, today in 1919. And also keeping with the air theme, Air France, as we know it today, came into being today in 1933. And the German Democratic Republic, or East Germany, as we know it best, was formed this day, 1949. All that happening on this day in years gone by. Coming up soon, OMD plays for you. And the Four Seasons, your Silver Star.

0: Hi there, it's Alec here. Just dropped in to remind you about Vinyl Days. 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

Walking on the Milky Way. It's OMD playing for you for Wednesday here on Daytimes. Now, I think we all know someone, maybe even yourself, who is a complete and utter football fanatic, to the point where everything in life revolves around your favourite football team. Not quite so much as this particular man, who was reported last week to have changed his name by deed poll to his favourite football club. But it's not one of the clubs you'd think of. It's not a Chelsea or an Arsenal or a Liverpool or a Man United. Wouldn't be Man City these days, wouldn't it? No, wouldn't be Man City. It's Dorking Wanderers. Yes. Random as this. A superfan has taken his devotion for his club to the extreme level. He's changed his name to Dorking Wanderers for just 60 quid. Yeah. It used to be called Keith Thripp. He woke up, looked at the club gear on his bedroom wall and went online to make his ultimate devotion official by deed poll. Now the painter and decorator's official ID reads Keith Dorking Wanderers FC Thripp. It's official. It's on his passport now. Can you imagine? It's like one of these things you do after a few pints down the pub, you know, as a bit of a bet with your mates, you know. But surely not. It's true. It's absolutely true. This guy is called Keith Dorking Wanderers FC Thripp. If you ever meet him, shake his hand for me. He's a brave man, I'll tell you.

Justin Bieber there, the man who for a while was called the singing fetus when he was still quite young. But unfair, I always thought that one. That's called Love Song. Before that, Big Country, Fields of Fire, 400 miles. Almost time for today's Showbiz Birthdays. And we'll have your birthday file after Cher and Robbie Williams.

share, and I found someone. 7th of October today, and on the birthday file we have John Mellencamp, sometimes called John Cougar Mellencamp, Grammy award winning rock singer and songwriter, 75 today. Vladimir Putin, current Prime Minister of Russia, 74. Jane Torval, one half of Torval and Dean, figure skater and of course Olympic gold medalist as well. Jane Torval is 69. Simon Cowell, music guru from Pop Idol, American Idol. Very high trouser line as well, has to be said. He is 67. English singer-songwriter Sam Brown is 62 today. Tony Braxton, singer as well, is 59. Jermaine Defoe, former footballer, England striker as well, 44. And Lewis Capaldi, Scottish singer-songwriter, 30 today. And our featured showbiz birthday, singer, dancer, celebrity, Strictly judge and winner back in the day as well. Britain's Got Talent, all that sort of stuff. She's been involved in it. She is Alicia Dixon. But how old is Alicia today? I got a man with-

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4: 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Whilst enjoying some of her old classics, the Queen of Scottish Comedy will have you laughing all night long. The event takes place on the 10th of October. The time is 6:30. 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

walking on the Milky Way. It's OMD playing for you for Wednesday here on Daytimes. Now, I think we all know someone, maybe even yourself, who is a complete and utter football fanatic, to the point where everything in life revolves around your favourite football team. Not quite so much as this particular man who was reported last week to have changed his name by deed poll to his favourite football club. But it's not one of the clubs you'd think of. It's not a Chelsea or an Arsenal or a Liverpool or a Man United. Wouldn't be Man City these days, wouldn't it? No, wouldn't be Man City. It's Dorking Wanderers. Yes. Random as this. A super fan has taken his devotion for his club to the extreme level. He's changed his name to Dorking Wanderers for just 60 quid. Yeah. It used to be called Keith Thripp. He woke up, looked at the club gear on his bedroom wall and went online to make his ultimate devotion official by deed poll. Now the painter and decorator's official ID reads Keith Dorking Wanderers FC Thripp. It's official. It's on his passport now. Can you imagine? It's like one of these things you'd do after a few pints down the pub, you know, as a bit of a bet with your mates, you know. But surely not. It's true. It's absolutely true. This guy is called Keith Dorking Wanderers FC Thripp. If you ever meet him, shake his hand for me. He's a brave man, I'll tell you.

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1: A court has heard that Thames Valley Police have accepted that search warrants on Andrew Mountbatten Windsor's properties were unlawful. Matthew Dudley has more.
2: It follows a legal challenge launched by the former Duke of York against the force over the lawfulness of the warrants issued by a judge at the Old Bailey. Officers raided Andrew's residence on the Sandringham estate and his former Windsor home in February. A court heard today that Andrew and the force have come to an agreement that the warrants were unlawful. The force say, though, that its investigation into alleged misconduct in public office by a man in his 60s from Norfolk remains ongoing. Andrew has always denied any wrongdoing.
1: ASOS says an unauthorised party had impersonated a trusted contact to get login information. They've told customers to remain cautious after a notification was sent out on Tuesday claiming the fashion company had been hacked. The Prime Minister says the UK is open to Germany joining a coalition on fighter jets.
3: Improve our security here in Europe, but also help grow our economies, improve the living standards of our citizens. That is our aim, and that's what we hope will follow the ratification of the treaty today.
1: Andy Burnham's met with German Chancellor Friedrich Merz today in Berlin. He indicated that Britain's open for Germany to be part of the Global Combat Air Programme, a pact which includes Italy, Japan and Canada. Meanwhile, the Foreign Secretary has announced new sanctions on Russia. Ed Miliband says they target oil companies, shadow fleet tankers and military supply chains. Health officials say England could be set for an early flu season. The National Medical Director of the NHS says hospital admissions for the virus are the highest she can remember for this time of year. And the new Bridgerton spin-off is in the works. It'll follow the early life of Lady Violet. From Radio News Hub, I'm Lucy Gorman-Lee.
0: Lanarkshire weather.
4: This is your Thursday daytime weather. Dry and mostly sunny today with gentle winds. Later on, however, it will turn wet and windy as outbreaks of blustery rain move in from the west. And your daytime temperature high for Lanarkshire is 13 degrees.
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Rocking out with Joan Jett and the Blackhearts, getting us underway for the second half of Wednesday. Dave here with you, and coming up soon in about 20 minutes or so, we'll have today's Time Tunnel. And a couple of songs in there I don't think you'll have heard for a while, so looking forward to those. Carly Rae Jepsen's new single's called Don't Leave Me on the Dance Floor, and playing that for you as well right after Blondie.

Carly Rae Jepsen and the latest single there, that's called Don't Leave Me on the Dance Floor. And it's almost time to go back to a mystery featured year on the Time Tunnel today. That's coming up after the script and Dan Hartman.

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1: Today we go back to the year we saw the first IVF baby born in the UK. That was Louise Brown in Oldham and Greater Manchester. Garfield the Cat was first shown on his comic strip, and it was also the year that the Andrew Lloyd Webber musical Evita opened for the first time at the Prince Edward Theatre in London. But what year are we talking about? This was a massive hit in the charts for Boney M and Rasputin.

when his drinking, lusting, and his hunger for power became known to more and more people, the demands to do something about this outrageous man began.

0: those Russians.
1: Boney M kicks off the time tunnel today, but which year was that a hit in the charts? And it was a huge hit as well. This was the year that many British bakeries imposed bread rationing after a baker's strike led to panic buying of bread. Buckingham Palace announced that the Prince Andrew was to join the Royal Navy. Enough said. And the year as well that the Motability charity, which provides cars to disabled people, founded as well. Big things happening in the year in question. Cluson 2, one of those tracks you don't hear too often on the radio, but a great song nonetheless. From Cerrone, this is Supernature.

Sir on there, Super Nature, playing for you on the Time Tunnel today. Among the most watched programmes on television in the UK back in the year in question, we had Mind Your Language. One of those ones you'll never see the light of day ever again because of, well, political correctness and all that nonsense. Rising Damp, we had Robin's Nest, the Morecambe and Wise show. The Sweeney was in there, as was Some Mothers Do Have 'Em with Frank Spencer. Love it. Corrie, of course, in there, the Muppet Show. And the most watched show of the year was Sale of the Century. But what year are we talking about today on the Time Tunnel? One more clue song to help you from Justin Hayward.

From the War of the Worlds soundtrack, it's Justin Hayward's Forever Autumn. Before that, Saron's Supernature. And kicking off the time tunnel today with Boney M and Rasputin. All the songs, all the headlines today from 1978. So well done if you got that right.

Chris Rea, Let's Dance. Coming up in the next start of the programme today, the triple teaser. Those three questions, general knowledge style for you to work out for a Wednesday. We'll have those in about half an hour's time. You got it.

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Simple Minds there. Sanctify Yourself as we head towards the final hour of the programme for Wednesday. Still to come then, loads of great songs for you, and we'll have your triple teaser where we'll get the brain going with that three questions, general knowledge style, that hopefully you get right. If you don't, you can always have another go tomorrow. That's what I always say, but hopefully today might just be the day for you. Here's Westlife.

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1: A High Court has heard that search warrants that allow police officers to raid two of Andrew Mountbatten Winder's properties have been ruled unlawful. Matthew Dudley reports.
2: The former Duke of York had launched a legal challenge against Thames Valley Police over the lawfulness of the warrants issued by a judge at the Old Bailey. This allowed officers to raid his residence on the Sandringham estate and his former Windsor home in February. The court heard that Andrew and Thames Valley Police had reached an agreement, but the force says investigation into alleged misconduct in public office by a man in his 60s from Norfolk remains ongoing. Andrew has always denied any wrongdoing.
1: Two Latvian men have been arrested on suspicion of trespassing RAF Molesworth in Cambridgeshire. The Metropolitan Police say the men, aged 36 and 32, were found at the airbase used for US military intelligence in the early hours of this morning. Both remain in police custody. ASOS say customers need to remain vigilant after an unauthorised party gained access impersonating a trusted contact to get login information. It's after a phone alert was sent out on the fashion company's app saying they'd been hacked. They say some personal data, including names and contact details, were accessed, but not payment card information or account passwords. Andy Burnham has been in Berlin today to speak on new security partnerships.
3: We are announcing today collaboration on a number of levels, particularly in relation to defence and security, a new partnership countering hybrid attacks.
1: This includes an openness to Germany joining the Global Combat Air Programme, a pact between the UK, Italy, Japan and Canada to create the next generation of fighter jets. There was also talks of bringing the UK closer to the EU. And Louis Theroux says his podcast will return for its ninth series. The documentarian will interview celebrities including Tyson Fury and Vinnie Jones. That's the latest from Radio News Hub. I'm Lucy Gorman-Lane.
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4: This is your Thursday daytime weather. Dry and mostly sunny today with gentle winds. Later on, however, it will turn wet and windy as outbreaks of blustery rain move in from the west. And your daytime temperature high for Lanarkshire is 13 degrees.
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You want to travel back to the 80s with 1 hour of great 80s classics? We have songs from ABBA to AHA, Barry Manilow to the Bee Gees, and of course, Prince to the Proclaimers, and many more. 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
1: Hamilton District Youth Theatre is thrilled to present the festive favourite Elf the Musical this November. 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Coming to the Townhouse in Hamilton between the 5th and 7th of November. 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That is Elf the Musical, coming to the Townhouse in Hamilton between the 5th and 7th of November.
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2: Witch Hunt is a thrilling new musical inspired by the Scottish witch trials. When a ruthless king declares war on witches, fear spreads and three women are accused, hunted and forced to run for their lives. Driven by a high-energy electronic dance music score, Witch Hunt is a gripping story of persecution, rebellion and unity, packed with soaring vocals, explosive choreography and defiant female power. Coming to Airdrie Town Hall on Friday the 16th of October. 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That is Witch Hunt, coming to Airdrie Town Hall on Friday the 16th of October.
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1: A High Court has heard that Thames Valley Police have accepted that search warrants on Andrew Mountbatten Windsor's properties were unlawful. Matthew Dudley has more.
2: It follows a legal challenge launched by the former Duke of York against the force over the lawfulness of the warrants issued by a judge at the Old Bailey. Officers raided Andrew's residence on the Sandringham estate and his former Windsor home in February. A court heard today that Andrew and the force have come to an agreement that the warrants were unlawful. The force say, though, that its investigation into alleged misconduct in public office by a man in his 60s from Norfolk remains ongoing. Andrew has always denied any wrongdoing.
1: The Metropolitan Police say two Latvian men have been arrested on suspicion of trespassing an airbase in Cambridgeshire. The two men, aged 36 and 32, were found in the early hours of the morning at RAF Molesworth, which is used by US military intelligence. Both have been remanded into custody. ASOS said an unauthorised party had impersonated a trusted contact to get login information. They've told customers to remain cautious after a notification was sent out on Tuesday claiming the fashion company had been hacked. After a meeting in Berlin, the German Chancellor Friedrich Merz wants the UK closer to the EU.
3: They're trying to reintegrate the UK as close as possible into what we are saying is the internal market of the European Union.
1: Andy Burnham met his counterpart today to announce new defensive partnerships between the UK and Germany. It includes an openness to Germany joining the Global Combat Air Programme, a pact on developing the newest generation of fighter jets. And Erling Haaland has urged Manchester City to stick together and stay positive. The club are preparing to return to the pitch after being found guilty of breaching Premier League financial rules. That's the latest from Radio News Hub. I'm Lucy Gorman-Lee.
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0: Lanarkshire weather.
6: This is your Thursday evening weather. Remaining wet and windy overnight as outbreaks of heavy and blustery rain push in from the north. There is a local risk of lightning and that rain should clear to showers by the end of the night. And your overnight temperature low for Lanarkshire is 9 degrees.
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8: Oh, hello. It's 6 o'clock, so it's time for the Swinging 60s at 6 on Shire with me, Brian L. How are you? Are you ready to remember?

0: Oh, that's a great way to start a show, isn't it? The Birds and Turn, Turn, Turn. Yeah, turn if you like, that's okay. What have we got in the show tonight? We have got your triple tops, three songs, all made number one. And our ABC feature tonight is B, C and D. So that's going to be Buddy Holly, Chris Andrews, Dave D. Dozy and the rest of the gang. Then our little quizzy quiz thing. Oh, I know you like that. Three questions and we'll answer them musically. And we'll tell you at the end who they were. Right, I'm chucking the mails out the window tonight for a doubler, and it's two ladies. I've got Brenda Lee, two from her, and two from the Shangri-Las. And tonight, our featured year, 1963. What a year that was. And we're going to change it. We're not playing the number ones. We're going to play great songs that didn't reach number one. Ooh, sounds good. Well, keep listening.
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1: And this is Brian L. And he's messing it up already because I've forgotten to give you your three quiz questions. Oh, we better sort that out right now. Question number one. Who or what is the nickname of the Rolling Stones guitarist Keith Richards? Okay, Keith Richards, what's his nickname? Ah, come on, that's easy. Question number two. Who wrote the song My Generation? Question three. What iconic rock festival was held in 1969? Okay, we'll have the ABC feature and then you'll get your answers musically.

0: Okay, so how did you do with your quiz? Right. The nickname of the Rolling Stones guitarist Keith Richard was... And who wrote the song My Generation? Haha, this I love. What iconic rock festival was held in 1969? I think I've made it far too easy today because I've got 3 out of 3s in the studio and I'm not over happy with that. However, here's your answers, musically.
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And yes, it was far too easy. Three great tracks, Eldo, I'm sure you'll agree. Rolling Stones, guitarist Keith Richards. What was his nickname? Keith. Keith. K-E-E-F. All right. My generation. Who wrote it? Of course, it was Pete Townsend. And 1969, I think everybody got this one, even including the cat, the budgie, and the budgie's cousin, and aye, everybody. The iconic rock festival held in 1969. How I would love to have been there. It was Woodstock. Okay, time for our first doubler today, and it's two ladies' doublers. We're going now with Brenda Lee. I don't know what she's sorry for, but she says she is.

0: such energy. 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Just a load of fun. Right, as a lot of the ladies were in the 60s. Not all of them right enough. Now, see that song, though? A wee story. I once tried to get this girl, who I thought was one of the best karaoke singers in the world. I just really wanted her to have a go at that. And she did. And failed. Miserably. Shangri-Las. Where's the leader of the pack, I wonder?
1: Is she really going out with him?
2: Well, there she is. Let's ask her.
1: Betty, is that Jimmy's ring you're wearing?
2: Gee, it must be great riding with him.
1: Is he picking you up after school today?
3: By the way, where'd you meet him?

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The tears were beginning to show. As he drove away on that rainy night, I begged him to go slow. Whether he heard, I'll never know.

0: Remember walking in the sand. 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Remember the night was so exciting.
1: I haven't heard that for ages. Brilliant Shangri-Las. Okay, time now for your number ones of 1963, of which there were many, as there always was in the 60s. Right, we'll start off Jet Harris and Tony Meehan with their Diamonds. 3 weeks number one, as it was for Frank Ifield and The Wayward Wind. Oh, I wish I could yodel. Never mind. We're up to March and we had 1 week. Oh, no, sorry, 3 weeks for Cliff Richard. Oh, and The Shadows. And they were going on a summer holiday. Oh, I could do with that right now. 1 week for Foot Tapper. That was The Shadows on their own without Sir Cliffy Boy. And 3 for Jerry and the Pacemakers. How do you do it? Well, there's a question. How do you do it? And we're on then to May. And we have 7 weeks. 7 weeks from The Beatles. From Me to You. That must have been one of the biggest sellers. Yeah, I think it's the biggest seller of the year. Right, and we go down to 4 weeks for Jerry and the Pacemakers. I Like It. 1 week for Frank Ifield. He was back again and he was confessing for 2 weeks. And 1 week only for Elvis. You're the Devil in Disguise. Only 1 week. Strange. We'll carry on in a moment.
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2: And this is Brian L with your number ones of 1963. And of course, the intelligent, clever ones amongst you, you have noticed we are not playing the number ones on this section. No, we're playing some hits from 1963 that didn't actually get to number one. There's a couple of crackers coming up from them. But carrying on anyway, we're into August, 2 weeks at number one for The Searchers and Sweets for My Sweet. It was three for Billy J. Kramer and Dakota's Bad to Me. Then we had 6 weeks. Now, they had seven before, just previously. They've got six again. She Loves You, from the Beatles. She Loves You, yeah. That's enough of that, Brian. Thank you. 3 weeks at number one for Brian Poole and the Tremolos. Do You Love Me? Now, there's a question. And Jerry and the Pacemakers, You'll Never Walk Alone. 4 weeks at number one. And that concludes the number ones. But let's get some more of those that didn't quite get to the top.

0: Sensational. 1963, and a load of that's a great songs in there that never reached number one, and we'll maybe have a look at that again in the future. But what else happened in 1963, you ask? Oh well, on the 22nd of February, the Beatles, they formed Northern Songs Publishing Company. And on the 22nd of March, the Beatles released their first album, Please Please Me. We got one more away. 11th of January, the John Lennon single Please Please Me is released by the Beatles in the UK. And Ask Me Why was the B-side. I think it was a Beatles year, don't you?
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Yeah, well, I'll bet you were tapping your feet along to that. And you'll be singing it later on. It's an earworm, little lad. Yeah. Oh, I said, well, anyway, what is not good is the 60s hour. It's gone again. Oh, it goes so fast. But don't go anywhere. I'm just going for a wee cup of tea. I'll be back in a few minutes with the sensational 70s at 7. And there's a load of cracking music in there, believe me. And you might even get a rotten joke or two. Yeah, they are rotten, believe me. But anyway, remember what I always say. Be good, be kind, be careful. And above all, for this section, keep it 60s and stay happy. Ta-ta!

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1: A High Court has heard that search warrants that allowed police officers to raid two of Andrew Mountbatten Windsor's properties have been ruled unlawful. Matthew Dudley reports.
2: The former Duke of York had launched a legal challenge against Thames Valley Police over the lawfulness of the warrants issued by a judge at the Old Bailey. This allowed officers to raid his residence on the Sandringham estate and his former Windsor home in February. The court heard that Andrew and Thames Valley Police had reached an agreement, but the force say its investigation into alleged misconduct in public office by a man in his 60s from Norfolk remains ongoing. Andrew has always denied any wrongdoing.
1: Two Latvian men have been arrested on suspicion of trespassing RAF Molesworth in Cambridgeshire. The Metropolitan Police say the men, aged 36 and 32, were found at the airbase used by US military intelligence in the early hours of this morning. Both remain in police custody. A coroner has ruled that three sisters whose bodies were recovered from the sea off Brighton took their own lives. Jane Adetoro and her sisters Christina and Rebecca Walters, all from West London, entered the water during adverse weather conditions in May. An inquest at Woodvale Coroner's Court heard that all three women were unable to swim and died from drowning. Andy Burnham is in Berlin today announcing new security partnerships with Germany.
3: We're glad to be here to ratify the Kensington Treaty today, which, if we work at it, Friedrich, will improve our security here in Europe, but also help grow our economies.
1: The PM has expressed an openness to Germany joining the Global Combat Air Programme, which is a pact between the UK, Italy, Japan and Canada to build the sixth generation fighter jet. And stick together, enjoy the ride and smile. That's what Erling Haaland has told Manchester City as they prepare to return to the pitch after being found guilty of breaching financial rules. That's the latest from Radio News Hub. I'm Lucy Gorman-Lee.
0: Lanarkshire weather.
4: This is your Thursday evening weather. Remaining wet and windy overnight as outbreaks of heavy and blustery rain push in from the north. There is a local risk of lightning and that rain should clear to showers by the end of the night. And your overnight temperature low for Lanarkshire is 9 degrees.
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6: Well, hello. It's 7 o'clock, so it's time for the sensational 70s at 7 on Shire with me, Brian L. How are you?

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1: Ah yes, welcome along to the 70s Hour with myself, Brian L, on Shire. Now what we got for you tonight, our featured artist, The Carpenters, the lovely Karen, and her brother Richard. And we've got 1973 as our chosen year for tonight, and we'll have all the number ones, and we'll play some of them. And of course, we'll have a couple of early things, but where would any of my shows be without the sensationally rotten jokes? Oh, wow.
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0: fantastic. Two classics, Andy Williams and his solitaire, and the wee lassie for just along the road in Dunfermline, Barbara Dixon's Answer Me. Fantastic. Oh, question for you. What happened when the two slices of bread went on a date? Ah, well, it was love at first sight.
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0: Okay, JT, we will indeed, right? The Carpenters. Oh, wonderful. Born in New Haven, Connecticut, Karen and Richard, well, they had a distinctive style, with Karen's contralto vocals and Richard's harmonies. Now, Karen was lead vocals and drums, while Richard played piano and harmonised. Now, they were signed to A&M Records in 1969, believe it or not, and they achieved major success with Close to You and We've Only Just Begun. They produced a record-breaking run of hits on the American Top 40 and equally in other charts worldwide. Now, there's far too many hits to mention, but here's a couple of my favourites.

0: Beatles.
1: Now, what happened in 1973, you may ask? That's our featured year tonight. Okay, on the 12th of May, David Bowie is the first rock artist to perform at the Earls Court Exhibition Centre. Yeah, and on the 25th of May, now, this Mike Oldfield's Tubular Bells becomes the first release on Richard Branson's newly launched Virgin Record label. Now, what an artist to have as your first, eh? On the 4th of June, Ronnie

0: Lane. Well, he plays his last show with the Faces at Edmondson Sundown in London Lane, had already informed the band 3 weeks earlier that he was quitting. Ah, Ronnie Lane. No, he's good. He is good.
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The Tartan Terraces, where the legends are local, the chat's pure class, and the snacks are never far away. 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

That's a great song. Slick, forever and ever. Okay, time to have a look at the number ones of 1973. Okay, January, long-haired lover from Liverpool, Little Jimmy Osmond. That's Hangover from Christmas. And then, into February, we have Blockbuster from The Sweet. 5 weeks at number one. It was four for Slade and Come On Feel the Noise. Another Osmond. The 12th of Never, that's the Donny Chappie. Only 1 week at number one, though. Two for Get Down, Gilbert Sullivan. And four for Tie a Yellow Ribbon, Round the Old Oak Tree. I hunders at them, if you like, from Dawn. Now, Wizard, See My Baby Jive, they had 5 weeks. And coming up, Susie Q, Can the Can. Only 1 week, but it's a classic song. As it was, Rubber Bullets, only one from 10cc. Now, I thought that was there for about 100 years or something. And also coming up, Slade. Oh, 3 weeks, number one. Squeeze Me, Please Me. Oh, yes.

0: Slade. If you want to talk 70s, you talk Slade. They just scream 70s. They're wonderful. Absolutely brilliant. All right. In July, Peters and Lee were saying welcome home for 1 week coming up. And, 4 weeks for a bad man. I can't mention his name. Donny Osmond again, Young Love, he was there for another 4 weeks. And Wizard also coming up. They were talking about their Angel Fingers and a tune I particularly love, the Simon Park Orchestra, Eye Level, 4 weeks at number one. And that's coming up. David Cassidy, he was daydreaming for 1 week. And then we had a bad chappy back again for another 4 weeks, which we cannot mention. And the year ended off with that classic, Merry Christmas Everybody. Let's go back to Piers and Lee.
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Now, just how good was that, eh? Oh, Simon Park Orchestra, eye level. And actually, I remember this, the B-side of the single is actually the theme to Crown Court. Remember that was on the telly? It was 1:30 during the week, wasn't it? Ah, oh, that's brilliant. That's great as well. Right, here's a question. Why do crabs never volunteer? Because they're shellfish? I had a quiet game of tennis today, you know? Yeah, there was no racket.

Neil Young and his Heart of Gold. That's another great track, that, okay? Listen, time's gone again. Oh, it goes so fast. Never mind. Means I'm kicking out, because we've got David next door. Right, he's ready to come in, and he's going to give you the 80s for an hour. Oh, and he's good. Oh, love, take great music. Right, but I'm not going before I give you another couple of my jokes. What was a shark's favourite saying? Ah, that'll be man overboard. What did one slice of bread say to the other before the race? Huh? You're toast. Right, I'll be back tomorrow, so remember what I always say, be good, be kind, be careful, and above all, keep it 70s and stay happy. Ta-ta.

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1: High Court has heard that Thames Valley Police have accepted that search warrants on Andrew Mountbatten Windsor's properties were unlawful. Matthew Dudley has more.
2: It follows a legal challenge launched by the former Duke of York against the force over the lawfulness of the warrants issued by a judge at the Old Bailey. Officers raided Andrew's residence on the Sandringham estate and his former Windsor home in February. A court heard today that Andrew and the force have come to an agreement that the warrants were unlawful. The force say, though, that its investigation into alleged misconduct in public office by a man in his 60s from Norfolk remains ongoing. Andrew has always denied any wrongdoing.
1: The Metropolitan Police say two Latvian men have been arrested on suspicion of trespassing an airbase in Cambridgeshire. The two men, aged 36 and 32, were found in the early hours of the morning at RAF Molesworth, which is used by US military intelligence. Both have been remanded into custody. An inquest has concluded three sisters found dead off the Brighton coast took their own lives. Emergency services recovered the bodies of Jane Adetoro, Christina Walters and Rebecca Walters from the sea on the morning of May the 13th, following a trip from London via Birmingham. Senior coroner Penelope Schofield recorded a verdict of suicide by drowning for each of the women. The Prime Minister says the UK is open to Germany joining a coalition on fighter jets.
3: Improve our security here in Europe, but also help grow our economies, improve the living standards of our citizens. That is our aim, and that's what we hope will follow the ratification of the treaty today.
1: Andy Burnham's met with German Chancellor Friedrich Merz in Berlin. And Erling Haaland has urged Manchester City to stick together. The club are preparing to return to the pitch after being found guilty of breaching financial rules. From Radio News Hub, I'm Lucy Gorman-Lane.
0: Lanarkshire weather.
4: This is your Thursday evening weather. Remaining wet and windy overnight as outbreaks of heavy and blustery rain push in from the north. There is a local risk of lightning and that rain should clear to showers by the end of the night. And your overnight temperature low for Lanarkshire is 9 degrees.
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First one getting us underway was Dire Straits from 1983, Twisting by the Pool, right here on Shire Radio, the sound of Lanarkshire. Welcome along to the 80s at 8 with me, David. I'm keeping you company all the way up until 9 o'clock tonight, playing you the best hits from the 1980s. Thanks to Brian for the last couple of hours, playing you hits from the 60s and the 70s. 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Up next, we've got Paul Young from 1984. 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
1: featuring the iconic songs of the Proclaimers. 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

Europe from 1986, taken from the album with the same name as the song. That is the final countdown on Shire Radio, the sound of Lanarkshire. Missed the show? 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Up next, we're going to 1980. Joni Louie, You Always Find Me in the Kitchen at Parties.

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All you have to do is like, follow, and share. That is the most important part. Like, follow, and share. Tell 10 people to tell 10 people to continue telling 10 people. And before we know it, we've got lots of new people talking about Shire Radio that we never had talking about it before. Up next, we're going to 1980. This one's taken from the album Metro Music. It's Martha and the Muffins, Echo Beach.

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1: Harlequin Youth Theatre's wickedly funny Sleeping Beauty is on at East Kilbride Village Theatre from the 20th of October to the 24th of October. 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For more information, go to What's On Lanarkshire.
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going all the way back to 1989, taken from the album Everybody Knows That Is the Gorgeous Sonia, and You'll Never Stop Me From Loving You on Shire Radio, The Sound Atlantic. So that was the second last one from me. We've got time for one more song. Just before we go, don't forget you can join me straight after the news and weather for the 90s at 9 from 9 p.m. until 10 p.m. If you want more 80s at 8, you can join me back here on Monday from 8 p.m. until 9 p.m. doing the 80s at 8. We're going to finish off today's show in 1982 with a special song, Close to My Heart. This is my guilty pleasure, favourite song of all time. It's John Coogan Mellencamp, Jack and Diana. You take care. Ta-ra.

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1: A High Court has heard that search warrants that allowed police officers to raid two of Andrew Mountbatten Windsor's properties have been ruled unlawful. Matthew Dudley reports.
2: The former Duke of York had launched a legal challenge against Thames Valley Police over the lawfulness of the warrants issued by a judge at the Old Bailey. This allowed officers to raid his residence on the Sandringham estate and his former Windsor home in February. The court heard that Andrew and Thames Valley Police had reached an agreement, but the force say its investigation into alleged misconduct in public office by a man in his 60s from Norfolk remains ongoing. Andrew has always denied any wrongdoing.
1: Two Latvian men have been arrested on suspicion of trespassing RAF Molesworth in Cambridgeshire. The Metropolitan Police say the men, aged 36 and 32, were found at the airbase used by US military intelligence in the early hours of this morning. Both remain in police custody. A coroner has ruled that three sisters whose bodies were recovered from the sea off Brighton took their own lives. Jane Adetoro and her sisters Christina and Rebecca Walters, all from West London, entered the water during adverse weather conditions in May. An inquest at Woodvale Coroner's Court heard that all three women were unable to swim and died from drowning. After a meeting in Berlin, the German Chancellor Friedrich Merz wants the UK closer to the EU.
3: From our German side, I can assure you that we will do anything what we can do to bring the UK closer and closer back to Europe, to the European continent, to the European Union.
1: Andy Burnham met his counterpart today to announce new defensive partnerships between the UK and Germany. It includes an openness for Germany joining the Global Combat Air Programme, a pact on developing the newest generation of fighter jets. And stick together, enjoy the ride and smile. That's what Erling Haaland has told Manchester City as they prepare to return to the pitch after being found guilty of breaching financial rules. That's the latest from Radio News Hub. I'm Lucy Gorman-Lee.
0: Lanarkshire weather.
4: This is your Thursday evening weather. Remaining wet and windy overnight as outbreaks of heavy and blustery rain push in from the north. There is a local risk of lightning and that rain should clear to showers by the end of the night. And your overnight temperature low for Lanarkshire is 9 degrees.
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Great way to open a show all the way back to 1996. Blur and Charmless Man right here on Shire Radio, the Sound Lanarkshire. Welcome along to the 90s at 9 with me, David. I'm keeping you company all the way up until 10 o'clock tonight, playing you the best hits from the forgotten decade of music, the 1990s. Want to find out how you can win up to £25,000? Stay tuned and I'll tell you more on that. Up next, we are going to 1991 with a one-hit wonder, Twice. Work that one out. It's Chesney Hawks, the one and only.

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1: 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So don't miss one of Britain's most popular comedians, Alan Carr, Work in Progress, on the 18th of October at Airdrie Town Hall from 7:30 p.m. See the event website for pricing and availability of tickets.
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Up next, we've got a cracker of a song from 1990. Taken from the album Who Needs Guitars Anyway, it's Alice DJ, Better Off Alone.

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And don't forget to like, follow, and share. Tell 10 people to tell 10 people to tell 10 people. Before you know it, we've got 30 new people talking about Shire Radio we never had talking about it before. And if you keep that going, we're going to get our numbers. We're up to 7,000 likes on my Facebook page. Keep going, we're trying to get to 10k. Up next, we've got the legends that are Queen from 1991. These are the days of our lives.

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Spice Girls from 1998, taken from the album Spice World and Stop on Shire Radio, the sound of Lanarkshire. That was the second last one from me. We've got time for one more song, but don't forget, coming up after the news and weather, we've got the lovely JT with our favourite part of a Thursday. She's got a new episode of Queer Jammers for you straight after the news and weather. And I'll be back tomorrow after the Tartan Terraces with the 90s at 9 from 9pm until 10pm. We're going to finish off today's show in 1990. This one comes from Craig McLaughlin. I'm sure he was the guy that was in Neighbours, if I remember right. He was in Neighbours. Craig McLaughlin. This one reached written there, number 2 in the UK singles charts. It's Mona. You take care.

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1: Thames Valley Police have accepted that search warrants on Andrew Mountbatten Windsor's properties were unlawful at a High Court hearing. Matthew Dudley has more.
2: It follows a legal challenge launched by the former Duke of York against the force over the warrants issued by a judge at the Old Bailey. Officers raided two of Andrew's residences back in February. The force says, though, that its investigation into alleged misconduct in public office by a man in his 60s from Norfolk remains ongoing. Andrew has always denied any wrongdoing.
1: Two people have been arrested for breaching the perimeter fence at an RAF base used by US military intelligence near Cambridgeshire. The Metropolitan Police say the two Latvian men, aged 36 and 32, were found in RAF Molesworth in the early hours. Ministry of Defence security patrols had identified an abandoned vehicle near the base a few hours before. The polls have now closed in the Holborn and St Pancras by-election. Among those standing is Green Party leader Zach Polanski, who's hoping to win the seat previously held by Keir Starmer. Andy Burnham has been in Berlin to speak on new security partnerships.
3: We are announcing today collaboration on a number of levels, particularly in relation to defence and security, a new partnership countering hybrid attacks.
1: This includes an openness to Germany joining the Global Combat Air Programme, a pact between the UK, Italy, Japan and Canada to create the next generation of fighter jet. There's also talks of bringing the UK closer to the EU. Health officials say England could be set for an early flu season. The National Medical Director of the NHS says hospital admissions for the virus are the highest she can remember for this time of year. And a new Bridgerton spin-off is in the works. It'll follow the early life of Lady Violet. That's the latest from Radio News Hub. I'm Lucy Gorman-Lee.
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0: 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Weather.
5: This is your Thursday evening weather. Remaining wet and windy overnight as outbreaks of heavy and blustery rain push in from the north. There is a local risk of lightning, and that rain should clear to showers by the end of the night. And your overnight temperature low for Lanarkshire is 9 degrees.
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All jam. Welcome along, guys, to this evening's Queer Jammers on Shire Radio, the sound of Lanarkshire. I'm JT, and I'm here for the next 2 hours to play you lots of awesome Irish music on your DAB digital radio, also on your Alexa smart speaker, on our website shireradio.co.uk, and on our app, which is free to download in your app store right now. Hello, everyone. Good evening. How are we all doing? The weekend is almost upon us. Honestly, again, I am super excited for the weekend. I just want to relax for a little while and not have to wake up on Saturday morning at silly o'clock. I just want to sleep. That's what I need to do. I'm going to try and plan for that on Saturday morning. Fingers crossed. So, as I said, for the next 2 hours, you've got me, and I'm going to be bringing you lots of Irish music. So we have got music from the likes of U2, My Bloody Valentine, Coda Line. We've got the Waterboys in there tonight, Brian Deddy. There is so, so much. And because I missed out the traditional section last week, I have popped a few in at the very end of the show for tonight. Right, shall we get some more on? How about we go with Therapy? This one is Die Laughing. Turn it up, play it loud and proud across Lanarkshire and beyond, right here on Shire Radio, the sound of Lanarkshire.

Taylor there with These Are The Days. That is a tune. Got a bit of a like guitar vibe, guitar and drum vibe coming on this evening. Right, before we continue, I need to say thank you to David for an awesome 80s and 90s hour as always. I love that 90s. It gets me really in a good mood to come and do a queer jammers for you guys. Hopefully we've got no gremlins, fingers crossed, and we can just play you lots of awesome tunes like this next one. It is the Boomtown Rats and Rat Trap.

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Parent, and here I go again with some more amazing tune. And do you know what? The next tune, I'm definitely going to spoil you, because this guy, he is he was absolutely amazing. Oh my goodness. And I can understand why he has the sort of like nickname of the greatest guitarist that you have never heard of, because he is underappreciated massively, but absolute legend in the Irish music scene. Shall I just play you the tune? I said no gremlins, but you know, it doesn't stop JT from tripping up on her own words, does it? Honestly, I'm so good at that. Anyway, here we go. This one is Rory Gallagher and Moonchild.

Absolutely awesome. That was them and Baby Please Don't Go. No, please don't go. Stay here with us on Shire Radio tonight for this Queer Jammers. Honestly, having so much fun. Anyway, we're actually getting quite close to the end of the first hour this evening. It's going quite quickly. And I thought, do you know what? We've played lots and lots of boys tonight, so let's get one of the girls in there as well. And I've decided that we're going to go with this one, Eleanor McAvoy, and this one is Precious Little.

Ms. Sinead O'Connor and Nothing Compares to You. That's probably the song that made her, like, mega famous, isn't it? Definitely. And written by the late and great Prince. Yes. Did you know that? Oh, well, if you didn't, you do now. I love that tune. His version of it is epic. Oh, my goodness. Singing it at Paisley Park. Oh, so good. I might have to watch that later. Anyway, we're going to jump into our next track again straight away. And we're going to go with The Coronas, Addicted to Progress. Playing loud and proud across Lanarkshire and beyond right here on Shire Radio.

What is the answer to that question? Hold me like you wanna what? Tell me, somebody's child. Hold me like you wanna what? That's what I wanna know. Answer the question. Anyway, we're going to go with something a little bit more sort of well-known, maybe, right now. And these guys actually have a connection to both Ireland, because that's where they're from. But they were formed while they were all studying at university in Scotland. So, you know, they have connections to both Ireland and Scotland, which makes them perfect for Queer Jammers here on Shire Radio, the sound of Lanarkshire. It is Snow Patrol with... Just Say Yes.

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Threads with Blue Collar Jane. That is such an epic tune. It's got like a boppy vibe to it. You know, I'm sitting here in my studio chair bopping away to it. Blue Collar Jane. Absolutely awesome. Anyway, stop rambling, JT. Honestly, somebody said that to me this morning, you know, about me rambling on the radio. I can't help it. It's just the way that I am. Anyway, so we're going to go for a tune next by a band that hails from the same city that I was born in. Yes, we're talking about Derry or Londonderry, whatever your persuasion is, you know, on that. We don't judge. But yes, these guys hail from there. And this next tune is probably, I'm going to say, one of their most famous tunes. I think lots and lots of people all over the place will know exactly what this tune is. It's been a kind of like a teenage anthem, maybe, since its release. It's absolutely awesome. I hope you guys enjoy it. And it is The Undertones with Teenage Kicks.

Aslan with Please Don't Stop, playing here tonight on Shire Radio, the sound of Lanarkshire, on your DAB digital radio, also on your Alexa smart speaker, on our app, which is available to download free of charge right now in your app store, and also on our website, shireradio.co.uk. Also, guys, don't forget to go on over and hit the follow button on our socials. You will find us on Facebook, Instagram, X/Twitter, and also on TikTok. 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

in touch with us there and stuff as well. And hopefully in the near future we will be bringing something very cool to TikTok, so make sure that you go on over and hit that follow button. It's very important, very, you know, JT says it. Anyway, we're gonna play you another tune now. This one for me doesn't get enough airplay, kind of like Aslan, the one we had before, but this one definitely, I leave it in the box all the time. I scroll past it. I'm like, yep, no. But tonight, I saw it. It jumped out and it was like, JT, please take me out of the box and play me. So do you know what? I decided that's what we are going to do. It is Ruby Horse. True.

The Commitments with Mustang Sally playing loud and proud on Shy Radio here tonight. Absolutely awesome tune. But you know what? It's time for us to head into our traditional section. We neglected it completely last week. So this week I've got a few. We're going to end on the traditional section. And I've gone for some big trad tunes. Hopefully everybody will know these ones tonight, and I'm going to start it off with the Boss's favourite trad tune. It is Paddy Riley and The Fields of Athenry.

Days with Leaving Nancy. That is such a good one. I love that. Nice and chill, which, you know, is good for a trad tune, I think. Anyway, guys, we have come to the end of the show for this evening. Thank you so much for spending the last couple of hours with me and letting me play you some awesome Irish music. If you aren't quite ready for bed, stay tuned because we have got the Love Zone coming up next, and that will be followed by the number ones at one. And then tomorrow, we're going to do it all over again. Yes, we have got Mark in from 7. That will be followed by George from 9. Carrie is here at 11. Then we've got Michelle back, yay, with her 90s from 2 o'clock. That will be followed by Dave Mack, 3 till 6. Brian L is here for an hour of 60s music from 6 p.m. And then we've got Tartan Terraces with Bill and Michelle from 7 till 9, followed by another epic 90s at 9 from David. And then Wolfie will be counting down the biggest tracks in a retro chart. So I'm going to leave you tonight with Tom McHugh and the Old Triangle. I'll be back on Sunday with a brand new Weekend Breakfast Show. Have a good night.

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1: A High Court has heard that search warrants at two of Andrew Mountbatten Windsor's properties were unlawful. Matthew Dudley reports.
2: The former Duke of York had launched a legal bid against Thames Valley Police over the warrants issued by a judge at the Old Bailey. The court heard that Andrew and Thames Valley Police have reached an agreement, but the force says its investigation into alleged misconduct in public office by a man in his 60s from Norfolk remains ongoing. Andrew denies any wrongdoing.
1: The Metropolitan Police say two Latvian men have been arrested on suspicion of trespassing an airbase in Cambridgeshire. The two men, aged 36 and 32, were found in the early hours of the morning at RAF Molesworth, which is used by US military intelligence. Both have been remanded into custody. An inquest has concluded three sisters found dead off the Brighton coast took their own lives. Emergency services recovered the bodies of Jane Adetoro, Christina Walters and Rebecca Walters from the sea on the morning of May the 13th, following a trip from London via Birmingham. Senior coroner Penelope Schofield recorded a verdict of suicide by drowning for each of the women. Polls have closed in the Holborn and St Pancras by-election, with Green Party leader Zach Polanski among the candidates vying for the seat previously held by Sir Keir Starmer. The Prime Minister says the UK is open to Germany joining a coalition on fighter jets.
3: Improve our security here in Europe, but also help grow our economies, improve the living standards of our citizens. That is our aim, and that's what we hope will follow the ratification of the treaty today.
1: Andy Burnham met with German Chancellor Friedrich Merz in Berlin. And Erling Haaland has urged Manchester City to stick together and stay positive. The club are preparing to return to the pitch after being found guilty of breaching Premier League financial rules. The club have appealed against it. That's the latest from Radio News Hub. I'm Lucy Gorman-Lee.
0: Lanarkshire weather.
4: This is your Thursday evening weather. Remaining wet and windy overnight as outbreaks of heavy and blustery rain push in from the north. There is a local risk of lightning and that rain should clear to showers by the end of the night. And your overnight temperature low for Lanarkshire is 9 degrees.
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